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Good morning, good morning, good morning, good morning, and welcome to The Real Thing on 3MDR 97.1 FM on a chilly but lovely Friday morning, and it is 10:03. Hi, my name is Tanya, and it's been a little minute, so hello! I have been away dealing with life stuff. And I'm very glad to be back at the desk and remembering how to press the buttons and bring some lovely music to you guys. Now, even though life has been in full swing, the universe has kindly or unkindly decided to keep functioning, and there's been lots of movies and TV and games coming out, and I'm excited to bring you a couple of recommendations today along with some, I guess, odes to some greats because, well, unfortunately, we've lost a beautiful couple of souls to the universe in the last few weeks. As everyone knows, Dolly Parton passed away recently, and also a bit before that, Sam Neill, and just the other day, Tim Curry. And I am middle-aged, if you haven't seen my beautiful face in person before, and I'm just still processing all of that, but I had a little dive and I'm going to play some tracks from different movies that these wonderful, wonderful actors and singers and entertainers have been in, because as we know, Dolly Parton actually also was a bit of an actor as well. But I'm going to start first with a track from The Dish, which is a soundtrack from the movie motion picture The Dish, which Sam Neill was in. So let's play the song, then we'll talk about the song. All right, 1 second. Two seconds. All right, please enjoy The Real Thing by Russell Morris.

Are We Awake? That was The Real Thing by Russell Morris, and you are listening to The Real Thing on 3MDR. Welcome back. I shouldn't say welcome back. I've been told you've not gone anywhere. I have gone and come back again. Now, we played that track because it featured on the movie The Dish, which you may or may have not seen. It came out a little while ago now. And it featured the lovely Sam Neill, who I guess I've grown up with, but always had a soft spot for in most of his roles. But yeah, The Dish was a fantastic Aussie film, and basically it saw a bunch of

Scientists in a remote Australian sheep farm become the only hope for obtaining images of the first steps on the moon. So fun movie, that one. Oh, when did it come out? I've actually forgotten. This is my life. I forget things as quickly as I learn them. When did it come out? It came out in 2000. And yeah, the soundtrack's a banger. I like to say that. It's a banger. And it has not only a bit of Russell Morris on there that you heard, but also some Youngbloods and Blood, Sweat and Tears, Moody Blues. And the actual composition of the soundtrack was by a composer called Edmund Choi, and it was performed by the Melbourne Symphony Orchestra. And I have actually found this CD unopened in the op shop recently. So we might now play an instrumental track from the same movie and then swing into some other things. If you're feeling like a little text message in, feel free to text in the station. And what's the number? I've lost it. I can't even tell you the number because I'm in a different studio to normal. I'm in a different timeline today, and I'm very sorry, but we're just going to have to enjoy ourselves. Okay, so let's play something from the actual composer, Edmund. I think we'll do the reprise, which is actually going to take some skill here. Hang on. So we're going to go another track from The Dish and then maybe something else. So stick around for the real thing. Here we go.

Oh, thank you very much. That was a song composed by Edmund Choi, accompanied by the Melbourne Symphony Orchestra. You're listening to 3MDR with The Real Thing, and it was on the movie music from the motion picture, The Dish. Blah, blah, blah, got that out in there in the end, which had Sam Neill in it, who we love. Now, let's continue on through the hour. I hope everyone's doing well at home today or at work or wherever you may be in your world. I am going to play a couple of songs from a show that has come out on the Netflix, the streaming service in the last couple of months. And it is the second series produced by someone who I'll look up soon, but if you've seen The Derry Girls, which was set in Ireland, this is another Irish production, and it's kind of a long game murder mystery comedy, I guess you would say. A bit quirky. I enjoyed it, and it had kind of a funny rhythm. It was about four young girls who were involved in a sort of mystery murder situation in their youth, and it sort of plays between present day and the past. And yeah, really strong show, keeps you guessing till the end, and kind of a bit fun too. If you've seen Derry Girls, you know that the writing on that was really strong, and the characters were also super strong, and always fun to hear things in an Irish accent, if you ask me. Anyway, composer Sion Trefor, which may be pronounced incorrectly, I'm going to play two from her, which featured during the show. One is the show theme, and the other one plays throughout the series, but the show itself was called How to Get to Heaven from Belfast, and here we go.

All right, you're on 97.1 FM, 3MDR. That was Thelma Plum singing Dancing in the Moonlight. And that is a song that has come out through a show called My Brilliant Career, which is currently streaming on also Netflix, and is a it's about a young independent woman in the 1900s rural Australia, and she has been tasked by her family to buckle down and get married, and she does not want to do that. And so I've seen a few episodes of this so far, and it is a lot of fun. A bit of a bush romance slash comedy, I guess you would say, and it's currently going very well, I think. It had all Australian cast, and a lot of the soundtrack is Australian as well, and the songs are, now there's a term for it, I'll look it up, I swear, and it basically means the music is usually covers or songs played out of time space in the 1900s, but it's kind of a fun thing they do with period television and films these days, which is like, I guess you would use Bridgerton as an example. They'll play a song that you might have heard in the last couple of years, but through like in a violin instrumental or something like that, and just gives it a bit of fun. But yeah, wonderful cover there by Thelma Plum. And yeah, I've been enjoying, I think Kate Miller-Heidke and like a few other people are on the soundtrack as well. But yeah, Thelma's from New South Wales, and she has a debut album called Better in Black, which was released in 2019. So she's been around a bit, been on the ARIA charts, that sort of thing. So yeah, nice to see a lovely Aussie soundtrack circulating out there with lots of Australians on it. I love that for me. Okay, so what I'm going to do now, oh, and before that, we played Sion Trefor, How to Get to Heaven from Belfast, which is kind of a dramatic murder mystery Irish story, also streaming. And yeah, they're the two things that have kept me on the couch watching telly recently. So if you're into some couch time, I recommend those shows. What time is it? It is 10:26. So we're going to play a couple more tunes and some announcements and then come back to who knows what actually at this point. The world is my oyster. I'm going to play some instrumental from My Brilliant Career by Francis, now I want to say Tataz, which is on there's actually two soundtracks out for this show now. One with all the, this is a common thing that happens with soundtracks. You'll get the composers, like instrumental music released on one soundtrack, and then later on, or maybe on a B-side, they'll release all of the like lyrical music or pop music or well-known music by artists on another soundtrack. So always fun. Yeah, things like Guardians of the Galaxy and stuff come to mind. They are very good at marketing, and they obviously do that a lot. Okay, so let's listen to some tunes from My Brilliant Career and some announcements, and I hope everyone's having a good morning. Here we go.

0: Oh, thank you for that. That was Francois Tatar's Write Your Truth, and before that, Almost Midnight, both tracks from the new series My Brilliant Career, which is based on a book and has been released as a movie previously, but has now been transformed into a lovely Netflix Australian production. And I know it's very Australian because the soundtrack is filled with Australian composers and singer-songwriters from across the nation. It's quite a good listen. The show itself, also, I'm only just beginning it. But yeah, it's got a few familiar faces in it and promises to be a fun little bush romance. I think I'm two episodes in, and we have just introduced all the major players in a fairly good looking love triangle, but other cast on the show don't seem like they're going to be twiddling their thumbs, and there might be some other romance happening at the same time. So I'm definitely going to watch it through and give you a review on that soon. If I didn't already mention, you're on The Real Thing listening to Tanya make her way through a Friday. Okay, so because we're kind of running out of time, I'm going to pay some announcements and then we can do some other stuff. So here are some announcements from 3MDR.
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2: All right, you're on 3MDR, and we were just listening to some community announcements because I don't know if you guys know this, but we are a community radio situated in Upway in the Yarra Ranges, just on the outer east of Melbourne here, and communicating with all sorts across the suburbs of, you know, outer east Melbourne and into the hills. Now, coming up in the community, we have a couple of little things that I just wanted to talk about. There is an insurance workshop coming up. Now, don't fall asleep. This is important. With rising costs and the particular risks living that we have here, living in the Dandenongs and the Yarra Valley, the community has been invited to a free insurance cover workshop in Belgrave. It's being hosted by Financial Counselling Victoria, or the FCVIC, and the workshop is going to focus in on home and contents insurance for risks like bushfire, storm and flood. If you live in the Yarra Ranges, those words may or may not be familiar to you, depending how long you've lived here. Now, it's a two-hour session and it will help you understand your individual risks depending on where you live, your needs for insurance, how to read the insurance documents and provide tools to help cover the amounts for that. I honestly fall asleep every time someone mentions those kind of words around me, insurance. No, thank you. But I totally get how important it is, and living as a resident out here for a few years now, there's some severe weather that's been happening on a yearly basis. It's almost like, what do I say, climate change is happening. But this little workshop is being held on the 2nd of September, which is fast approaching. What day is it though? What's the 2nd? It's a, I don't know. Hang on, I can tell you information. It's at my fingertips. It's on a Wednesday night. And so that's next Wednesday at the Belgrave Community Hub along Burwood Highway there from 6:30 to 8:30 p.m. So to book this, get yourself to the Belgrave and Tacoma Township group on Facebook. They also call themselves the BTTG. Now, if you have trouble with that, feel free to ring us at 3MDR on or text us on 0497 102 000, or like ring the station and we'll try and help you, because sometimes finding that information can be difficult. But yeah, free insurance workshop. Tell me how to life admin, please. Also, a bit more fun coming up, a bit more fun, not as serious as life insurance, but we have the wonderful Wrong King and the 3MDR team are putting on a live radiothon performance, because it's going to be radiothon in a few weeks. This is a very important time of year for community radio, because without support from our community, we can't operate. Literally, the power will just get switched off. Saturday, the 12th of September, at the Upway Belgrave RSL, Ron is going to put on a fabulous show. And some local bands will be performing on that day. Mask Alley Fellas, Solo Artist Possum, Baker and Bun, Deviation, Beyond the Sea, Possum in the Roof, Weathered Heads, and Ron King will host you all the way through that. We're going to have to keep everyone hydrated because it's a long one. With live music from 11 till 6 p.m, the parts of the performances will be broadcast on 3MDR itself on the Saturday from 11 to 1 and 5 till 6. You can get tickets from us at 3MDR.com. Subscribers, a good term to subscribe people, will pay only $10 for this wonderful gig, and non-subscribers are $15. RSL members will get in free, and so will kids under 16. So, fabulous gig. That is bang for buck. I don't think you could buy the materials for that, as they say. And yeah, if you like a bit of folk music, Mask Alley Fellas get a bit bouncy. I'm not as familiar with some of the others, but Ron has fabulous taste, so I'm sure you'll have a good afternoon. So that's coming up in September, the 12th of September. So please get yourselves to our website and buy a little ticky. Okay. I'm getting hungry, guys. It's not even 11 o'clock. We need another snack in this office. you're on The Real Thing. So The Real Thing does all sorts of cinema and music from screens. And another one I wanted to bring you this morning, in amongst my sort of tributes to some of our wonderful, wonderful actors that are no longer with us suddenly. It's very distressing alongside other political events and news. I'm going to play you a theme from a video game called the Big Walk theme. Now, the video game is called Big Walk. Strange. And the soundtrack or the music for this video game was actually in part recorded on Wilson's Promontory along Squeaky Beach. I'm not sure if it's this track, but another one definitely has the sounds of the audio artists recording themselves, like hitting the sand, the Squeaky Beach sand. Now, if you don't know, or if you haven't been and you maybe are not Victorian, who knows who's listening right now, but basically, Squeaky Beach is this beautiful, pristine beach, and you know, you squeak a little when you walk along it. It's a beautiful spot on Wilson's Promontory, which is a wonderful place to visit for some local flora and fauna and views, hiking, the whole bit. But yeah, so the actual game, Big Walk, is a collaborative game that came out in about a month or two ago, and it is the second installment from a production company called House, I think, and they were the creators of the very famous Untitled Goose Game, which came out a few years ago now. And if you're not a video game player, I forgive you, I'm not either. I just live with one. But video games actually feature a lot of music. And the way they tend to play this music, it's sometimes activated by the way you move through the game. And in Australia, we have quite a big indie game scene, and things like House, they're actually, you know, kind of getting up there. But Big Walk is a collaborative online game, and it's, yeah, apparently quite fun. I'll look into it a bit more in the next few weeks because I might play more as we sort of go through the month. But this song really struck me because it's, I guess like some of the other announcers would know more about this, but it's kind of one of those ones which it kind of floats up and down your ear holes a bit, like it hits different vocal chords, and it's just very beautiful. So without further ado, let me play you the Big Walk theme, Jumping Voices by AKSFX. Here we go.

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Hello, welcome back to... Oh, sorry, not welcome. You're not welcome. Hello, this is 3MDR 97.1, The Real Thing. We are welcome, but I'm trying to break myself of a few habits. This is Tanya, and that was Toxic Love from Fern Gully, The Last Rainforest, which you may have seen if you were a Disney kid back in the day. Another tribute track for me. I've got too many because in the time I was off, I've had a few of my, you know, very cool actors and singers and people pass away. But Tim Curry sang that. He played a character called Hexus, which was a, you know, this villain stressed everybody out at the time. It was like a poisonous, gooey pollution monster, basically, and the main villain of the actual movie. Fern Gully itself was a wonderful animated movie that was kind of a cult favorite and kind of about, I guess, a young guy called Zach, Cartoon Zach, who was, I don't know how old he was in the movie, but whatever. Anyway, he discovers a sort of like magical population of fairies. I was like, how do I say this? No, it's just going to be that. Fairies living in a rainforest that is going to be logged. And it holds up pretty well today thematically. And yeah, it's just a fun, there's a bit of a, you know, meet cute love story along with the whole bigger themes of, you know, don't cut down rainforests. But Tim Curry did a fabulous job as the villain in that film. And that song was a lot, like it's a lot to see in the film as well, but it's fun. It's really fun. So Robin Williams was also in that movie, Samantha Mathis, a couple of other people. Where was it? I had some other things to say about it, but I've lost my notes. This is my morning. Okay, so I hope you enjoyed that. I just had to put it in there for you. I had to put it in there for me, I'll be honest. I quite like Disney and it's lovely to sneak it into things. So what was my plan before I got distracted by Tim Curry? Here we go. I was going to play a track from the wonderful Dolly Parton, and I will when I find it. Maybe I won't. The morning is progressing along and we have fresh air coming up on 3MDR very soon, and hopefully Kaylin will be here to entertain you. Otherwise, you might just be stuck with me. Now, since clicking the buttons is proving difficult today, we are going to do something random. I am going to play you Nimona's theme from a cartoon called Nimona. Here we go.

Hello, that was, you're on 3MDR 97.1. That was a track from Hamnet, which came out a few months ago. Very poignant movie, very lovely music. And I've forgotten where I, honestly, I'm having technical difficulties behind the screen here and it's not going well for me, but I hope you've enjoyed the music. We've been a bit melodic. I've had quite a few choral voice sounding things and some random trumpet stuff. So I'm just going to get out of here and reset my brain. But before I'm going to go, I am going to play sort of the intro and fade out on a track that was from another Sam Neill show or miniseries, I think it was called, that came out in 1998, Merlin. Now, I don't know if you saw this or not. Back in the day, it had Helena Bonham Carter in it, Isabella Rossellini, and it followed the sort of mythology of Merlin. And back in the day when things aired on TV like this in a miniseries, I've noticed that they tend to use quite a strong intro to a lot of their music because it's basically a summoning call across ads, so that you remember to come back and watch the show, because we used to have to watch these things called ads. It was quite hard to do. My children can't watch ads. They're very, very stressed by the whole procedure when they have to be bored for more than 20 seconds. But anyway, let's play that and I will see you guys all next week. All right, have fun. This was The Real Thing coming back to the airwaves of 3MDR.

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like a lung. A laptop in my chest as it lit up my face when I typed the address. No mozzies to the flame, you see. 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Serotonin to the brains that don't go to sleep. And I know what I'll miss when I'm gone. Another thing to debate, another hill to die on.

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0: Tonight we're at Quonset Point, Rhode Island, playing for the officers and men of the United States Naval Air Station. Presenting in person and in the spotlight, Ina Ray Hutton.
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0: And hello, folks. You're listening to Swell Dames on 3MDR today. And this is the show where we like to celebrate those wonderful female singers of the last century particularly. And we range through music from the 1930s right through to the 1960s. Generally, sometimes we go beyond that. And today we're going a little bit beyond our normal area. We're just playing at the start of today's program, a little celebration, a little tribute to the amazing and wonderful Dolly Parton. But before we get into that, I just want to introduce you to my side saddle companion, Warren. How are you today?
1: I'm very well, thank you, Ross. And I'm filling some big shoes for young Dale, who refuses to come in for another 2 or 3 weeks at least.
0: We've been hearing wonderful reports of a very, very pleasant time that Dale is enjoying way off there in the Mediterranean. So good on you, Dale. And I hope you're listening to the program. I think you might have caught a little bit of it last time. And greetings and salutations go out to you today. All right, just back on to Dolly. Oh, no, before I do that, I just want to thank Val Forbes, who sent in a message. Thanks, Val, for your message last week. We received that after we had signed off, so we couldn't mention your greeting on the air, but it was so nice to get your message, and I hope you're listening today. All right. And if you wish to contact us here on Swell Dames, you can do that by
1: SMS.

0: territory here on Swell Dames, but you know, there's some people you just cannot ignore, and her passing is remarkable. The degree of affection and love that is poured out across the world is quite amazing, I think. And you know, for us here on Swell Dames, as I said, some artists are just simply too important and too deeply loved to let their passing go unmarked. I listen to radio across the spectrum, and it's amazing that nearly every radio station I've tuned into over the last few days have been playing some Dolly Parton tunes, which gives you an idea of her universal appeal. It's just one of those remarkable people, I think. She was a great singer, she was a master storyteller, and I think she was one of country music's essential songwriters. She was an artist who embodied the Harlan Howard philosophy, you know, the philosophy of country music, Warren, which goes three chords and the truth. Very simple, very pure. She was that sort of songwriter, that sort of person, I think. But she went beyond that, and she brought to those three chords extraordinary warmth, wit, and empathy. So today we're going to remember Dolly. We're just going to play a few songs of hers. Then later we'll go on to our featured artist today, which will be Marion Montgomery. But I think at a later day when we've got a little bit more time, we may spend a complete episode. I think Dolly's work warrants that. She really deserves a full treatment here on Swell Dames, and a thorough tribute, I think. All right, now just a couple of the tunes I want to play. But before I play any more tunes, one of the great things about Dolly Parton was the sort of respect that she had amongst people who found themselves a little bit off the mainstream, a little bit. She was a role model for people who wanted to be a bit different. Found this interview on YouTube where she's interviewed by a top American television personality by the name of Barbara Walters. And to me, to my ears, Barbara Walters comes across as being quite patronising and at times rude. It's very interesting to see how Dolly responds to Barbara Walters in this interview.
1: Dolly, where I come from, would I have called you a hillbilly?
2: If you had of, it would have been something very natural, but I would have probably kicked your shins or something. No, actually.
1: But when I think of hillbillies, am I thinking of your kind of people?
2: I think you probably are. The people that grew up where I was were the ones that you would consider the little Abner people, Daisy May, and that sort of thing. They took that kind of thing from people like us, but we were very proud people. People with a lot of class. It was country class, but it was a great deal of class. And most of my people were not that educated, but they are very, very intelligent. Good common sense, horse sense, we called it.
1: Dolly, did you look like this when you were a kid?
2: Not quite.
1: I mean, you didn't have the blonde wig. But when you went into school, when you were 11, 12, 13, was it this about you?
2: Well, you mean the full figure.
1: Yeah, that's what I meant.
2: Yeah, I thought that's what you meant. Well, actually, I've always been pretty well blessed. As a child, I grew up fast. Other members of my family, you know, have done the same.
1: My assistant asked me something, and I'm going to blame it on her because I wouldn't have had the nerve otherwise. Is it all you?
2: Well, I can't show you here right on television.
1: I'll take your word for it.
2: I get asked that question. I always answer that by because people are in awe of the whole thing. You know, a lot of people say I have, a lot of people say I haven't. I always say that if I hadn't have had it on my own, I'm just the kind of person that would have had me some maid.
1: You don't have to look like this. You're very beautiful. You don't have to wear the blonde wigs. You don't have to wear the extreme clothes, right?
2: No, it's certainly a choice. I don't like to be like everybody else. I've often made this statement that I would never stoop so low as to be fashionable. That's the easiest thing in the world to do. So I just decided that I would do something that would at least get the attention. Once they got past the shock of the ridiculous way I looked and all that, then they would see there was a parts of me to be appreciated. I'm very real where it counts, and that's inside and as far as my outlook on life and the way I care about people and the way I care about myself and the things that I care about. But I just chose to do this, and it's show business is a money-making joke, and I just

0: So sad. I cried. Been a long time since I'd seen Dolly, but I remember.
1: Just hold on there a little bit. Just we had someone bursting in there in a minute, and we're going to come back to that person in a little while. Just hearing Dolly's voice there before, it was a marvel, I think, her singing voice. It was round, crisp, and I think it rippled in a very elemental sort of way, Warren. It was like the surface of a pond after a rock had been thrown in. It's a lovely rippling sort of thing about it. Now, you were going to say something about that first song that we played, which we didn't back announce, Blowing in the Wind. You had something.
2: Bob Dylan's Blowing in the Wind. When he wrote it in 1962, Dolly was only 16 years old, which seems quite amazing.
1: Right.
2: And she was 59 when she produced that version of the song.
1: Yes, I think the sentiment of that line, Blowing in the Wind, sort of appealed to me, and I wanted to play it today because there's something something that's everlasting about Dolly, and I think that sense of being in the wind is something that sort of caught my mind. It was done with a young country band called Nickel Creek, which I don't know much about, but a very, very fine musicianship revealed on that track by the people with Dolly. I think Dolly actually produced that album too, by the way. And then we followed that one up with a little chat with Barbara Walters. And I think that chat was done in 1977. And even way back then, Dolly knew exactly who she was, I think. And no one else was going to write the definition of who Dolly Parton was.
2: I love the comment where she said she was very secure in her own image of herself.
1: Yes.
2: Yeah.
1: And then followed that with the... a song that was recommended by one of Dolly Parton's most ardent fans, one of the great swell dames in my little universe, and that is my daughter Bess, and she's a big Dolly fan, and she recommended I should play The Grass Is Blue, and I'm glad I took her up on that suggestion. That song came out from a rebounding album that Dolly put out in 1999, where she returns to bluegrass music, and it won a Grammy Award for the best bluegrass album of that year. It's a mighty album. The album, of course, is called The Grass Is Blue. All right. Now, I had to hold back someone who was bursting into the studio there. Just yesterday, I had the good fortune to chat with a great Australian swell dame by the name of Diana Trask. And we got talking about Dolly Parton, and Diana remembers Dolly very, very affectionately, and I want to share those comments with you now.
0: So sad. I cried. Been a long time since I'd seen Dolly, but I remember the night I was on the Opry with her, and I was just opening in Las Vegas. The first country music show to go on the strip, I was part of it. And we were talking in the dressing room. She said, I'd do anything to work in Las Vegas. I'm so jealous. I said, darling, don't worry. You're going to make it. You'll be there soon. and she was. And then I met her a couple of other times, just passing. But, we talked and coffee or something. And she was just the most dedicated musician and artist I've ever met in my life. All she knew was that her singing life. There was nothing else in the world for her. She was completely dedicated to it, in my opinion. Whenever I met her, anyway, that was what she talked about. That was what she reflected. She was always looking for the new song, for the bit, that she could do. She was always looking to help people. She was out there all the time to help. And she just, people would knock her and it would just roll straight off her. She would just turn it around to be something that you said and it was nice. I've seen her do that more than one or two times. I don't think she ever stopped doing that. She was just always looking for opportunities and ways to go, and very generous and lovely to everybody. Did it, I don't know. She turned every bad remark around on them.

0: As Dolly says, beauty is a rare perfume, precious yet doesn't last long. Youth is but a playful breeze that blows our way once, then moves on. A song I wanted to play because I think it touches on mortality, and I think it's a nice fitting way to end our little brief tribute to Dolly today. It's a little meditation on mortality, as I said, a little bird carrying memory, love and life itself towards its final journey. Warren, do you want to add anything?
1: I've just been so well spoken, Ross.
0: Oh, thank you. Thank you. All right. So thank you, Dolly. Thank you for all the wonderful joy that you've given everyone. So what a great career. What a great life. So fortunate, I think, to I know other people have said this, and I sort of use this line there. So fortunate to have been in the time of Dolly Parton. So, all right. Moving on to our featured artist today, and I'm also going to thank Swell Dame number one, Marid, for this recommendation. She was tinkering around and finding wonderful stuff related to great singers, and she came across a singer I did not know anything about at all. A singer born in Mississippi by the name of Marion Montgomery. Now, a lot of English people might know of her because she actually moved to the UK and became a well-known personality on English TV. So I'm going to, that's our featured artist today, is Marion Montgomery. I'm going to play a number of her songs over a wide sort of span of years. But I'll let someone else do the introduction here on Marion.
2: Thank you very much. Now we'd like a welcome to the Van Stand for a lady who has appeared at the club many times before. Always a great pleasure to have her back. She's a marvellous singer. We'd like a big hand, please, for Marion Montgomery.

0: Yes, that's a familiar song, I'm sure, to a lot of our listeners. That's Life, written by Dean Carr and Callie Gordon. That was actually Marion Montgomery from 1964. So she predates the Frank Sinatra, the famous Frank Sinatra version of that song, by a year or so. By 2 years, I think. All right. Great version of that, too. And prior to that, we had Ronnie Scott introducing Marion at the Ronnie Scott Club in London, and that was from 1987. And that was two songs put together, a nice little medley, In the Dark, very sweet, very romantic, very adult, and Indeed I Do. So nice little bit of adult jazz coming through. All right. Warren, you were going to say something about Ronnie Scott.
1: Yeah, Ronnie Scott, he was the master of ceremonies in his own little jazz club in London. And he was known for making some rather witty remarks. For instance, our next guest is one of the finest musicians in the country. In the city, he's crap. Next week, we're proud to have a quartet featuring Stan Getz and violinist Stuff Smith. It's called Get Stuffed Quartet. And the other one was, I love this place. It reminds me of home. It's filthy and full of strangers.
0: Yeah, no, setting up the mood very nicely there. Thank you, Warren, and also thank you, Ronnie Scott, who we heard a little snippet of just before. Okay, now just talking about Marion. I'm having trouble with her name. Marion Montgomery. She was born Maud Runnels. So yet another alliteration, Warren.
1: Yeah.
0: Seemed to have a few of those popping up in the program. Another MM, not Marilyn Monroe this time, but Marion Montgomery. And she was born in Natchez in Mississippi in 1934, and music was all around her from her childhood, as one would imagine in a city like that. After getting her start on local TV and in clubs across the American South and in Chicago, one of her demonstration records reached Peggy Lee. Demonstration records often means that someone has hired a singer to do a demonstration of the song. They're actually trying to sell the song. But Peggy Lee actually heard this, listening, you know, for new material at Capitol Records. And she said, forget the song and sign the singer. So that was the start for Marion. Capitol did exactly that, and Marion recorded three albums for the label during the 1960s, the early 60s. And in 1964, as I mentioned before, she made the first released recording of That's Life, 2 years before Frank Sinatra. Her life changed direction quite dramatically in 1965, when she came to England to sing with John Dankworth's band at the Cool Elephant Club. And there she met the British pianist and musical director Laurie Holloway. Now, Laurie Holloway is a name that may be familiar to some people, but he went on and has done a lot of film and television work. Warren, maybe you get a chance, you might be able to look up some of the TV work that Laurie Holloway did. Those two, Laurie and Marion, married later that year in 1965, and from then on, Britain became her permanent home. And their marriage, long-lasting marriage, lasted until Marion's death, developed into a very, very strong musical partnership as well as a loving partnership as well. Let's hear a little bit more from Marion.
2: Life can be mighty monotonous. We're always battling boredom. Well, tell me, where has it gotten us? Everything's still so doggone a humdrum. Stuck in a rut,

hearts in the dark.

0: Yeah, too
1: hey, far. did you know I'm a swell dame and I'm...
0: Hey, that person keeps on bumping in there all the time there, Warren. Oh. let's hear what she's... No, we won't. We'll leave that there. All right, now, I just got a message coming through here. Someone's listening to us today, Warren, which is very pleasant. And that person says, thanks for remembering Dolly. She will be missed, but we can continue to enjoy her music. Very true. Thank you, Marit, for that message. Yes, I think you've summed it up pretty clearly there that I think everyone's missing her at the moment, but her memory lives on through her music. All right, we had two tunes there from Marion, and first one was Humdrum Blues. Interesting title to it, that she doesn't sound at all bored at all when she's singing the Humdrum Blues, Marion, and then followed up with a sort of a reprise there. I did play In the Dark, Romance in the Dark, just a little bit earlier as part of a medley, but I wanted to show a little bit of a contrast there between the first version from the Ronnie Scott Club, which was from 1987, to the one I just played, which was from 1963. So just a variation, just seeing some changes with Marion over her career. All right.
2: Yeah, Rossi, some very interesting facts about Laurie Holloway, the husband of Marion.
0: Mm-hmm.
2: He was a musical director for Engelbert Humperdinck for 5 years in the 70s. He worked for 9 years as musical director for Parkinson.
0: Mm-hmm.
2: And he did 3 seasons of Strictly Come Dancing. But the one that really got me was in 1990, Holloway accompanied Queen Elizabeth II and her sister Princess Margaret on the piano for a recording that the two made of Scottish childhood songs in Buckingham Palace for the 90th birthday of their mother, Queen Elizabeth, the Queen Mother. A single cassette was produced featuring a dozen songs, but the recording was lost after the Queen Mother's death.
0: Oh, really?
2: Sounds like a conspiracy.
0: It does. It's a shame it was lost. Yeah, never mind. All right, no, an interesting person. I think, you mentioned Parkinson's show, Michael Parkinson and his interview show, which is very, very popular. It was popular in Australia, and he actually had an Australian version of that show, I do remember. But I think Marion was often a guest on that show, as which she would come on. So it does pay to have a bit of inside connection sometimes, but she was there for her own talent, no doubt about it. All right, going to go back a little bit and a bit more information about Marion. In 1969, she appeared in the West End production of Anything Goes. So there is a sound recording, a cast recording of that show, and she is very good. She's very good in that. I don't think she did a lot of stage work, but as a musical comedian, she was excellent, I think. Anyway, she didn't think of herself strictly as a jazz singer. She preferred to be simply called a singer. But jazz was always there in her timing, and I think with a very easy relationship that comes through on the recordings with musicians. She had a warm, low-set voice. Some would call it a husky voice. And she could sit behind the beat without ever losing touch with the band. She had that really nice sort of style that Peggy Lee has, I think. Her later collaborations with Richard Rodney Bennett brought together Jazz, Cabernet and the Great American Songbook. And that was quite popular, but bloody hard to find some of those tracks. She continued performing almost until her death, and she dies of lung cancer in 2002. I think she was about the age of 67 when she dies. But she left behind the work of a singer who understand that intimacy, restraint, and beautifully placed lyric could sometimes communicate far more than sheer vocal power. Now, an interesting little thing that crossed my mind, she dies of lung cancer, and she was not a smoker. So I have a feeling that maybe her fans killed her in the end. I think she died of passive smoking, I think. So a bit sad, but she died for her, as you said once before, she died for her art, let's say. All right, let's hear a little bit more from her. Just lining up my tracks here at the moment. All right.
2: Well, Ross, I hope chalk dust doesn't get to me.
0: Yes. I don't know what's going to get to me. Maybe a vinyl poisoning or something like that, I think. All right. Just let's hear a little bit more from Marion. Now, we're just going to step back a little bit. I'm going to go back about 7 days in time to last week. We had some tunes by Sammy Khan. I'm going to play one of those tunes again, but a completely different arrangement. This is the last week, you may remember, we played Amy Winehouse's version of Teach Me Tonight, written by Sammy Khan and Gene DePaul. Let's hear Marion Montgomery.

0: Yeah, Marion Montgomery from 1964 would teach me tonight, the Sammy Kahn tune. And thank you again, Marit, for putting me on to Marion. And one of the songs that you showed me and played for me was, I think, the one coming up next. See, folks, if you can recognize the person that Marilyn is performing with. He was very, very, very good on piano and had a great career on television and in the movies as well. See if you can work out who it is.
1: We have, in fact, an infinitely more effective radio performer with us today, a lovely lady of song, Marion Montgomery. And I'm really delighted she has agreed to be on this programme of mine. Give it a touch of class. Here she is, and she's going to sing I've Got the World on a String.

with laughter, and the ones that you love are inside. Some like the high road, me I like the low road, free from the care and the strife. It sounds corny and silly, but yes indeedy, I'll take the

0: It's getting close to the end of the show now. Just finishing off with some Marion Montgomery tunes. That last one was Give Me the Simple Life, written by Rube Bloom and Harry Ruby. It originally comes out about 1945, but that version was from 1966, and it was from Marion's album, which was called What's New, a Decca album, one of the ones she recorded in England. All right, and before that, it was I've Got the World on a String, the Harold Arlen and Ted Kohler tune, and that was from 1966 as well. And did you pick The Voice? Warren, did you pick The Voice?
1: Definitely.
0: You did. Well yes. Done. Well done. It was Marion Montgomery with the Trio, more well known as the
1: Dudley Moore Trio.
0: And you dug up some facts about Dudley Moore. There's something about...
1: Well, he's pretty much a contemporary of Marion's, born in 35 and died the same year as Marion in 2002.
0: Okay, right.
1: Unfortunately, he had four marriages and four divorces, and I think Marion was very happily married.
0: Mm-hmm. Okay, so again, another sort of, I would say, tragically short life, you know, dying at the age of about 67 or so. Mm. Anyway, all right, moving on, and we are about to say our goodbyes now. It's been a lot of fun. It's been so great to receive messages and thoughts about our earlier comments regarding Dolly Parton. So thank you for those, and also thank you very much, Dolly Parton, again. So it was, like I said, it was something we had to do. The nature of this program, which is to celebrate great female performers, and Dolly was amongst the very, very great. Anyway, all right, and then we followed up, of course, with our little tribute to Marion Montgomery, a person I didn't know anything about before, but who I've really become very much a fan of. I'm really much enjoying her music. Lovely sort of cool jazz, sort of husky sounds. Very much the sort of music goes well with a cocktail, I would say, Warren.
1: Yes, we'll be 30 minutes of Marion, and she's a friend for life.
0: Yeah, yes. Good, well put. All right. As I'm saying, we're just about to finish off now. I'm going to finish off probably with one last song, I think, and that will be Accentuate the Positive.

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5: Napoli, and didn't she look great? 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
5: Well, then give us a bash at the

0: Oh, yeah. Dolly.
1: Welcome to Bangers and Mash. You tuned in with Paula and Ben.
0: Yeah, welcome to Bangers and Mash. I can't hear myself today. I don't know what's going on with this.
1: Yeah, my levels are a little bit low as well.
0: Sounds a bit weird. But welcome to Bangers and Mash. And yes, that was Dolly Parton with a track called Potential New Boyfriend. A lot of people have been playing a lot of different Dolly tracks, but I am a massive Dolly Parton fan, and I'm going to play you maybe some songs that you've never heard, and I bet you that was one of them. I just think it's classic Dolly, and I love it.
1: That was new for me.
0: I love the line in it where she says, "You can look, but you can't bite." So I think she's cute. And it was a sad day when I heard the news. I did shed a tear about losing Dolly. She was such a beautiful person. I idolised her as a young child. I used to dress up like Dolly Parton and play my little ukulele, pretending I was Dolly Parton. I think at the time I was probably singing Coat of Many Colours. And she's just got so many great songs. I think she was one of the most prolific female songwriters the world's ever seen or heard. And now we've got Sia fast catching up to her. Sia,
1: yeah,
0: the Australian
1: both great
0: artist.
1: Songwriters.
0: Yes. So R.I.P. Dolly, I think you will never be forgotten. And, oh, that sounds better. I can hear myself. Thank you, Ben. I think she'll never be forgotten. And it's just made me play Dolly Parton around the clock. I've been listening to all sorts of Dolly tunes and absolutely loving it. So hopefully you guys enjoyed that Dolly track. We're going to play a few more. And, yeah, if anyone else has a desperate Dolly track that they need to hear, they could potentially
1: maybe
0: SMS
1: an obscure
0: us.
1: One?
0: Yeah, something that you want to share that other people wouldn't normally know. That would be good. The SMS line is 0497102000. It is Bangers and Mash. Again, thank you, Ben is going to do the panel.

0: a theme for this week's show. It's animals.
1: Oh, animals.
0: Yes, because we had a conversation earlier in the week about evolution.
1: Oh, yeah. And happy birthday to Ben, because it was his birthday on Monday. It was his birthday. And we did have a catch-up for a bit of a birthday time. And we did have a... Go, you
0: Yeah, we had a conversation about, excuse me, evolution and where we come from. And we sort of baselined it back to animals.
1: Yeah. But there's a missing link.
0: Yeah.
1: Because I studied archaeology, and during the study of archaeology at university, they said there's a massive missing link in history.
0: Between the animal and the human.
1: Yes. So there was sort of, we saw how we went from there's apes and then there's Neanderthals.
0: Yep.
1: And Neanderthals... a period of time, and then there was like a Homo sapien, and then there's something else, and we're called there was Homo erectus.
0: Yes,
1: when they started walking upright, and then there's Homo sapiens.
0: And then you said there was another Homo sapien.
1: Yes, so anatomically modern human beings are called Homo sapiens. There's two sapiens in that.
0: Yeah, right.
1: Which That's is the correct terminology for what
0: we... Got me. I didn't realise we were a double sapien.
1: We are Homo sapiens, apparently. But somewhere in time, they found skulls. Like when I was in my archaeology classes, they're like, well, this skull's this, and this is Homo erectus, and this is Neanderthal skull. This is what this looks like. And there's a missing link. So it didn't just go from like... gorilla, chimpanzee, cross genus, human being. There's something.
0: Which potentially allowed some sort of interference maybe from another world.
1: Yeah, that's what I was alluding to.
0: Right,
1: potentially aliens or other worldly beings that have gone, well, this was an animal planet. That's what we were saying. It's an animal planet. Like
0: begun by animals and amoeba.
1: An animal planet and nature and everything. And then how the hell did Homo sapiens
0: and
1: become?
0: The intelligence come
1: and then
0: to integrate
1: us
0: into
1: doing a radio show?
0: Yeah.
1: Is it another world where there was these beings that have managed to interbreed with the ones that were animal beings on this earth and synchronized to be on planet Earth? Who knows?
0: So we just thought we'd just start back at baseline as animals.
1: Animals!
0: And then maybe potentially leaves you open for more themed shows around maybe aliens in the future weeks.
1: Yeah, okay. That's thank you, Ben.
0: Yeah, so if anyone's got a request for a animal song, by all means, text the station in on 04971 02000, and we'll do our best to get that up for you. But in the meantime, we're just going to... give you another Dolly Parton song.
1: Yeah, one more.
0: Just one more little tribute for you today. Here's Dolly Parton with The Bargain Store.

0: Well, in that last bracket, we heard from Frank Zappa off the album Hot Rats, It Must Be a Camel. You may have heard some scratchy vinyl sounds there because that was playing off a record. Then we heard Buffalo Soldier by Bob Marley, once again played on vinyl today for our animal theme.
1: Was that extended version?
0: Yes, that was an extended version. That's a record with a dub version on the other side, so no lyric.
1: Oh,
0: There might have been a little bit of extra tweaking on the end there with some of those chop-out sections.
1: I liked it. Thank you, Ben.
0: No worries.
1: I just ran out of the studio to do a little quick photo shoot out in the garden with Tony. And
0: your radioactive Tanya. Leggings.
1: Yeah, my radioactive leggings by Unhinged Fringe. So if you follow us on Instagram, I'm sure you'll see some pictures in the next couple of weeks. Because Radiothon's coming up.
0: It's very soon, very soon.
1: Yeah. So get ready to renew your subscriptions and membership, especially to all my listeners that are wonderful subscribers to the station, including you, Carl.
0: Yes,
1: you'll
0: yes.
1: have to get ready
0: Thanks
1: to renew
0: texting,
1: your
0: Carl.
1: Subscription. What did Carl say?
0: Carl's wishing you a happy Friday, and he has an animal song request, which is Glass Animals by Black Mamba. So we've got that queued up, ready to go in just a short while. And we also had a text come in from 537 asking for Coat of Many Colours. And you tell me that's a Dolly Parton song, Paula.
1: It is. That's the one I used to sing when I was little.
0: Right.
1: Coat of Many Colours that her mama made for me. That was like Dolly Parton. Yeah.
0: So you've been a Dolly Parton fan for a very long time then?
1: Yes, probably ever since I could speak.
0: Wow.
1: I was in love with Dolly Parton. I thought she was the most beautiful thing.
0: And
1: yes, we knew she had some large assets.
0: Yeah.
1: And I used to blow up balloons and put them in my top and get my ukulele and fully impersonate Dolly Parton. Coat of Many Colours would have been one of the first ones that I sang. And there's just so
0: love
1: many
0: the dedication.
1: Beautiful tracks of Dolly's. I just love her. I love everything she stood for. And that she just was such a real human being that told her story. She didn't hide much from anyone.
0: Yeah. And she wasn't chasing, you know, billionaire status. She was always giving back to the community.
1: Yes.
0: Starting, there was a library that she started.
1: Yep.
0: What was one of the other things you were just telling me about off air that she used to say?
1: I'm not sure.
0: Oh, okay.
1: Which one? Which one?
0: Oh, no, I just thought you might have had it there. I can't remember because I've never really been a Dolly Parton fan. The closest I got was playing Jolene on the guitar.
1: Mm. Well, yes, that's good. Maybe we should do a rendition of that one day.
0: Yeah, we could. We could do a live rendition in the studio.
1: Oh,
0: you could bring a ukulele.
1: Yeah. There was a few things I was saying about Dolly Parton. Like, because she was from a very large family.
0: Mm.
1: Very large family. And I heard in an interview that she was often asked if they were Catholics, because Catholics often had
0: right.
1: lots
0: yes.
1: of children.
0: Yes.
1: And she said, no, we were just horny Baptists. That's what she called her parents, which I thought was quite funny, and they were quite poor too.
0: Did Dolly Parton have children?
1: No.
0: No, she didn't.
1: She did not.
0: Okay.
1: But her siblings have, and I think some of her siblings' children, which would be nieces and nephews, one of her nieces is a performer and performed with her, and then her goddaughter, who's not related to her but it is her goddaughter, is Miley Cyrus.
0: Right, okay.
1: And there is some Miley Cyrus and Dolly.
0: Wonder how that came about.
1: Probably through the country music industry and Billy Ray Cyrus.
0: Something down in Nashville.
1: Yes.
0: Done a deal with the devil.
1: I know she's...
0: Or done a deal with God, maybe.
1: Yes, I think so. It's more Jesus-fearing. Then Dolly, another thing that Dolly Parton said was, what a beautiful day it'll be when Jesus comes to welcome me home.
0: And
1: that's what she said about dying. She wasn't scared. She said it'll be a beautiful day when Jesus comes to welcome me home.
0: So she's now at home.
1: I guess she is.
0: At rest.
1: Yep. And she would often finish anything she said with, God bless you.
0: Yeah.
1: God bless you.
0: By the sounds of it, she was very religious.
1: She was very religious. She did have a lot of faith, and she had her own chapel in her house built so she could worship at home. She was very holy.
0: Mm, dedicated to the cause, that's for sure.
1: And a beautiful woman.
0: Yeah.
1: I hope her legacy lives on.
0: Yeah.
1: Anyway, yeah. Let's go
0: Such
1: back.
0: Such a beautiful human.
1: Thank you. Let's go back to some animals.
0: Animals, back to the animals. So we've gone down the animal path today. The next song we have lined up for you is by Henry Mancini. Now, this song by Henry Mancini is called Baby Elephant Walk. So,
1: and if you have a song you want us to play, SMS us 0497102000. That is the magic number.

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1: It's something you can be part of. 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
7: Let me tell you about the birds and the bees and the flowers and the trees, the moon up above, and a thing called love. 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

0: from A to Z.
1: Well, let me tell you about the birds and the bees, the flowers and the trees, the moon up above, and a thing called love. 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

0: Mighty Duck, we're getting down. Thank you so very much.
1: Wow, that was something, Ben.
2: Yeah, thanks for putting up with all those scratching and popping sounds. That was a very old album. That was Disco Duck by Rick Dees and his cast of idiots.
1: Woo, and I think it was Donald. Donald Duck. I could tell by that.
2: That was definitely
1: Yeah, that was right. Donald.
2: Yeah, and before that we heard a Dean Martin song, Birds and the Bees.
1: Mm.
2: Bit of crooner action for us there on a Friday afternoon.
1: That was cute. And who came in? We saw Nina dropped in.
2: Tina the Astonishing came in.
1: Tina popped in to say she loved the track that you were playing.
2: Baby Elephant Walk by Henry Mancini.
1: Yes. Have you back announced a few things?
2: Yes, I have. I'm up to date.
1: I've been in and out.
2: Yes, you've been quite the star today. Second photo shoot.
1: I was just having fun getting ready for Radiothon and
2: leaving me high and dry. See if I can sink or swim.
1: See, Ben's been in training, but he's just taken over Bangers and Mash and he's doing so well I don't even need to be here. Should have gone on a holiday.
2: Oh, we could organise that. You could just call up on the phone.
1: Yeah. Well, future reference. Yeah. What anyone on the SMS?
2: Well, there's been no more text come in on
1: come
2: the text
1: on, people.
2: Line. So we don't know whether you're out there or not.
1: We want to hear from you. Just message in and let us know. Are you tuned in, Matt the Trimmer from down at Mount Martha? And I do have to do a special shout out to my friend Rosie, who used to be down in Rye, Rosie, but now he's up in Queensland.
2: Mm.
1: And his dog, he's chocolate brown Labrador called Wilfred. I heard the sad news that Wilfred has been diagnosed with something that's not particularly nice, and he's been Rosie's companion for such a long time. So enjoy the last few months with Wilfred, Rosie, and I wish you lots of love, and I'm sorry to hear that. I hope you get to enjoy the last little bit of time with Wilfred up there in Queensland.
2: Mm.
1: Sending lots of love.
2: Did you see that TV show called Wilfred?
1: I did.
2: The man, dressed up in a dog suit. That was hilarious.
1: Yes, I did see that.
2: Yeah.
1: It was quite peculiar.
2: Mm.
1: Didn't he have an encounter with a cat as well?
2: Oh, yeah. There was lots of funny little stories happened in that show.
1: Yes, I might have to revisit and watch some of that. What would it be on?
2: Was it
1: on ABC?
2: Oh, it was on ABC channel.
1: It might be on ABC iView.
2: Mm.
1: Have to look into it. I think someone just messaged.
2: Ooh. Bobby and Rye. Thanks for texting in, Bobby. Howdy to you too, partner.
1: Mm. Oh, and we were going to mention this during Radiothon. There's a gig coming up at the Upway Belgrave RSL.
2: Yes, there is.
1: And Ron King's organising it. He does a fabulous show, Acoustic Companion. So he's going to have his show as a live experience at the Rissol, Upway Belgrave
2: just
1: RSL.
2: Just around the corner from the station.
1: Yeah, it's not far away. So that's on the 12th of September, Saturday the 12th of September. It's free for children's. Tickets via 3mdr.com. If you're a subscriber, it's only $10. Non-subscribers will be $15, which is an absolute bargain if you ask me.
2: Yeah, for a gig. And how many bands are there, Paula?
1: Well, let's go through the names. There's Mask Gully Fellas, Possum Solo, Possum in the Roof as well, Baker and Bun, Deviation, Weathered Heads, and Beyond the Sea. So how many is that? Seven
2: acts. And that, I believe that's going to be broadcast live on air as well.
1: Live broadcast from 11 to 1 and then 5 till 6.
2: Yeah.
1: So the event must go all day from 11 till 6.
2: Yeah.
1: But the live broadcast will be in those
2: two slots, yeah.
1: Yeah.
2: So if you can't get down, you can always tune in on the radio.
1: Tune in. But to see that many bands for $15 is a miracle in these days. That's an absolute bargain. So put that in your diary, 12th of September, when Radiothon is kicking off.
2: The Upway Belgrave RSL for a live gig.
1: Acoustic Companion, Ron King's show. Yeah, should be great.
2: Yes, yes, magic.
1: All welcome.
2: We've got some more animal songs queued up if you're ready to go. Unless it's time for story time with Paula, maybe.
1: No more stories at the minute. I think I've said enough. Let's tell the time travellers what the date and time is.
2: Right, so today is Friday the 28th of August, 2026. It's currently 1:51 p.m.
1: Okay, that's good to know. Thank you.
2: Here in Upway. It might be different in other parts of the world if you're tuning in via the app.
1: That's right. Or you're listening later.
2: Yeah, in the future.
1: In the future. I love it. Future sailors. That's something else. I'm getting distracted. I'm distracting myself.
2: Oh, okay.
1: Do you know Future Sailors?
2: No, I don't know the Future Sailors.
1: The Mighty Boosh. They sing this thing called Future Sailors.
2: I'm not a TV buff. Never have been.
1: Well, I never watched it on TV, but I got some DVDs and I watched the DVDs. So, yeah. That's how I got up to speed with it.
2: Yeah, it wasn't really my type of comedy.
1: Okay.
2: Wilfred was.
1: Okay.
2: Okay.
1: It's not for everyone.
2: No.
1: Let's
2: play a song.
1: Ready, Mr. Music.
2: This one's What's New Pussycat
1: by Tom Jones.
2: Tom Jones.
1: People threw their undies at him.
2: Yeah.
1: Their knickers. Go.
3: 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Whoa, whoa, whoa. What's new, Pussycat?

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4: Hello, you are tuned into Bangers and Mash. I'm Paula.
5: And I'm Ben. We just heard the Ramones after that.
4: That was a bit jarring compared listening to Tom Jones and imagining all these people throwing their knickers at him, and then Ramones is just like, da da da da da da, I eat cigarettes. It was a bit, whoa.
5: Yeah, it was a bit intense. We couldn't quite match the levels for that either, but you know, I'm just getting the hang of it.
4: Happy Friday, everyone. Hope you're all doing well out there.
5: Friday.
4: Yep. What you all up to. If anyone wants to mention a gig or something that's happening, SMS us and let us know.
5: 04971 02000.
4: Yep, that's the number. Any messages that we've missed?
5: Nah, still no messages. It doesn't seem like there's a hell of a lot of people out there.
4: No one loves tuned us today. And I forgot to do a post on Instagram and Facebook like I usually do.
5: Ah, right.
4: Just not together today. I forgot my notebook. Don't know.
5: Yeah. A little bit distracted with the photo shoot.
4: I think it was the moon. Did you see how big the moon was last night?
5: Yeah. And the night before. Amazing.
4: Yeah. I think that the moon's playing with me.
5: Playing tricks on the brain.
4: Yes.
5: You're not likely to turn into a werewolf, are you?
4: Could happen.
5: You're not going to get sucked into a portal and turn into...
4: Anything could happen. In the full moon, the portals open and spaceships and werewolves, vampires.
5: Let's not open that door, shall
4: we? Okay. Because, yeah. It's closed. What other songs, animal songs, have we got and what are we...
5: We've got another old animal song from Fats Domino called Everybody's Got Something to Hide Except Me and My Monkey.
4: Okay, well, let's spin it.
5: All right, here we go.

Brewster. Now I look all the men of them funky Brewster. I know I'm a big timer.

0: And thanks 220 for that request. Eight Man by the Kinks.
1: That very much fit in with the theme of evolution and whatnot. Animals. Mm. Eight Man. Yeah, that was perfect.
0: Neanderthals.
1: Good one.
0: Grace Knuckles. And before that, yes, good guess from you, 887. It was Punky Rooster.

0: can play things that old.
1: I don't know. Mm. We should have tested that before we went to air.
0: Yeah, so 45 and 33s we'll today.
1: See what happens.
0: And it's- yes, there's been a few other texts coming on the text line. And what was it?
1: Send your name in when you SMS us a text. You should put your name there so we know who we're playing a song for or talking to. Thank you.
0: Yeah, so this one was from Gisela, and playing any chance we could play Love Is Like a Butterfly by Dolly.
1: This is a really beautiful song.
0: So we have managed to find that one for you today. There's been another text from, say, 220. Just send us a link. We can't open. Do anything with those links.
1: So you need to send us the words, not the link. Thank you.
0: And 220, once again, I am the walrus, so I'll look that one up.
1: Maybe that's what it was. Coo-coo-coo-choo.
0: Yeah.
1: I also need to say it's 2:10. We'll be playing you tunes until about 3:00. Mr. Greg Webb is here for his program Red to Blue coming up at 3:00, so stay tuned. He's here. That is confirmed. We have seen him with our own four eyes.
0: Yes. Yeah.
1: Yes. And was there anyone else that messaged?
0: 220's got another few suggestions. A horse with no name.
1: Ugh.
0: And SJ from Selby. So, sounds great. Thank you very much, SJ. Glad we can. Oh, look, there's more coming in. Once again, 220, the Funky Gibbon. I reckon we could rock something like that, bit of Funky Gibbon action.
1: Oh, because he passed away recently, the dude from the Goodies.
0: Oh, did he?
1: Yeah.
0: Not Bill Oddie, he's the only man. Or Graham.
1: No, Bill Oddie.
0: Bill Oddie.
1: He passed away the other week.
0: Oh, that's sad.
1: I know. All these nice people. He was a massive fan of bird watching and he's a real nature lover. Mm. Wanted to protect nature and a conservationist, as you'd say, I think. So yeah, Funky Gibbon, that ticks my boxes. We could play that. But right now what are we gonna play?
0: We're gonna give Dolly Parton a run. Because you love her so much and she's now flying like a butterfly.
1: Yes.
0: Off into heaven.
1: Aww.

0: everybody. It's Gibbon time.
1: How do you do? We've just been down to the zoo. We saw a monkey in a cage doing a dance that could be the rage. It's not hard, so let's all do the Funky Gibbon. Woo, woo, woo. Do, do, do the Funky Gibbon.
2: The Funky Gibbon.

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2: Drop one arm down by your knees. Let the other arm reach up to the trees.
1: Funky gibber.
0: Let your wrist go limp like a bent baboon. Get ready to sing this gibbon's tune.
1: Funky gibber.
0: Now will you give me an ooh?
1: Ooh.
0: Will you give me another ooh?

0: He promised to buy me a bunch of blue gibbons to tie up my bunny brown.
1: Funky gibbon.
2: Oh, that was classic. That was so good to hear that.
3: Good vibes.
2: The goodies. Goody, yum, yum.
3: Funky gibbon.
2: The funky gibbon. Did you watch the goodies?
3: Yeah, I did watch the goodies.
2: Yeah.
3: I was eventually allowed to watch the goodies.
2: Oh.
3: Yeah.
2: The goodies was on. We would be riding our bikes sometimes and be like, oh, the goodies is on. And like ride out, just chuck your bike down on the gravel and run in to see the goodies. That and Monkey Magic, I think, was another one where we'd be like, quick, monkey's on.
3: It took
2: monkeys
3: me a long
2: on.
3: Time to get into Monkey Magic.
2: Some good shows back in the day.
3: Well, there were.
2: I think it's rubbish now. It's all rubbish.
3: Bah humbug.
2: Thanks to everyone who's been SMSing us on the request line. It's been great to hear from you.
3: Yeah, it has. There've been heaps of good songs suggested.
2: That one was a classic.
3: Whoop. It was. I wouldn't have picked that.
2: Have you heard from people while I've been dancing around?
3: Carl's texted in for favourite Dolly songs is Kermit and the Muppets.
2: Yes, well, I posted that. I don't know if you saw on my Instagram.
3: No, I didn't.
2: I posted this. Dolly was on, I think, with Kermit. May have been on Sesame Street. I posted this song. It's so cute. And this is probably what brought a tear to my eye. But I just want to quickly say before you play that.
3: What was that?
2: We just got some secret parcel deliveries.
3: That was very elusive, wasn't it?
2: I've been in and out, doing photo shoots. I've been outside, inside. Didn't hear anything.
3: Didn't see anybody.
2: No one saw anyone. It was like some magical fairy pixie, naughty garden pixie of sorts.
3: Yeah.
2: Delivered us a parcel.
3: Yeah, we both got parcels.
2: With love from Primary High.
3: Our friends at Primary High.
2: This really cool three-piece band called Primary High that are playing at the Suki Lounge during Radiothon.
3: Yes, they are, because there is another gig happening.
2: That is happening.
3: We haven't got the details here for it yet, but yeah, you've just heard it now.
2: Yeah,
3: Primary High will be playing at Suki Lounge.
2: At the Suki Lounge on our gig, and we just got T-shirts, and they're very cool. I can't even believe how cool mine is.
3: Yeah, it's right up your alley.
2: Oh, it's perfect. Thank you.
3: And thank you very much.
2: Thanks so much. Oh, we love them. Yeah. Right, and I'm so excited now. Thank you, thank you, thank you.
3: Yes, thank you very much for the T-shirt. It's amazing and very unexpected.
2: It was unexpected. It was such a good surprise.
3: Feeling all the good feels here today at 3MDR.
2: Yay. We're radio activated.
3: We certainly are.
2: Okay.
3: Did you want to go with this Dolly and Kermit song?
2: I reckon.
3: Because it goes in both scenes, animals, because Kermit's kind of a frog.
2: Well, Kermit Muppet. Is a frog.
3: Well, yeah, okay. He's a Muppet
2: Kermit
3: frog.
2: The frog here. Well, that's what he used to say. And Dolly is just Dolly. So.
3: Just gorgeous Dolly. Early days from 1987, Everyday People, Dolly Parton and Kermit the Frog.
4: You know what I really like about you?
5: No, what?
4: You're so real.
5: Well, so are you. Yeah? You're just like, well, people. You know, performers like us get so caught up in the Hollywood hoorah that folks sometimes forget that we're just everyday people.
4: Yeah. You want to talk about it?
5: Not really.
4: You want to sing about it?
5: Well, I'd love to, Kermit, but I have a frog in my throat.
4: What?
5: Just croaking with you. I mean, come on, let's sing. Okay.

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0: Yes, I can see it moving now. Yeah. Yeah.
1: We're going yeah.
2: Yeah, so that was Bunny Wailer.
1: Bunny Wailer.
2: With Dance Rock.
1: Dance Rock.
2: So, there's a little rabbit theme in there.
1: Oh, Bunny was the animal.
2: Yeah, Bunny was the animal. Yeah. The song name didn't have an animal title in it, but.
1: Have you heard of that dish, South African Bunny Chow?
2: Bunny Chow. I have heard of Bunny Chow.
1: You know what it is?
2: I don't think I have had it, though.
1: Bunny Chow. I thought, oh, Bunny Chow. It must be some sort of.
2: Rabbit stew.
1: Yeah, but it's not. It's a bit of bread.
2: Yeah.
1: Like, not a bit of bread.
2: A slice of bread.
1: No, not even a slice.
2: It's a chunk of bread.
1: An ear
2: of bread.
1: I don't know, a cob or something like
2: yeah,
1: that.
2: Okay.
1: Where they pull the center out and then they put curry inside it.
2: Curry.
1: I think it's some sort of curry. And that's bunny chow.
2: Ah, okay.
1: Like a curry in the bread. Roll,
2: and
1: bun,
2: and you use what you've taken
1: thing.
2: Out to scoop the
1: I think, yeah,
2: curry
1: that's
2: out
1: the thing.
2: And eat that.
1: Yeah. And then...
2: Gee, I'm getting hungry now.
1: Sorry, I'll tell you one more thing about
2: funny
1: things that I confuse with that isn't the case.
2: Right.
1: So bunny chow's nothing to do with rabbit stew, although maybe that is, but in South... I don't know. Try and stay on track, Paula. I am trying. So... The other thing was once I was dating a person that was a vegetarian.
2: Right.
1: I used to be a vegetarian at one point too. But anyway, they said to me, do you want a Welsh rabbit? And I was like, but you're a vegetarian. And they
2: Welsh rabbit.
1: I was like, what's – and they're like, yeah, I'll have some Welsh rabbit. Welsh rabbit. And then they bring me this, like, it's like cheese on toast with some pickle and mustard or something. And it was called Welsh Rarebit.
2: Rarebit.
1: Welsh Rarebit.
2: Okay.
1: Not Welsh Rabbit. Again, my brain just gets.
2: So is that like.
1: I must have a thing about wanting to eat bunnies or something.
2: Frog in a pond, you know. It was the one that made with egg and bread, toad in a hole.
1: Toad
2: in a hole. Was one of those where you got two things together and they create a name for
1: yeah,
2: that?
1: Yeah, Welsh rare bit. It was nothing to do with rabbit, though, just to clear
2: because,
1: that up. Sorry, listeners, if you're
2: so
1: interested
2: quickly,
1: or not.
2: Got,
1: the Welsh rare bit was not Welsh rabbit. And then I was presented with some basically.
2: Cheese on toast with gherkin.
1: Fancy cheese on toast, but they call it. Welsh rare bit.
2: Okay. Maybe they don't get bread or cheese in Wales.
1: I don't even know why, but
2: I don't know.
1: It just,
2: I'm just
1: made me think of rabbits, and I guess there's heaps of rabbits around at the minute.
2: Oh, there is, yeah.
1: We've got a plague. It's a plague proportions. I was watching something on the ABC about it the other day.
2: Make sure you put some chicken wire up around your veggie patch so they can't
1: get any
2: vegetables. Which will be happening soon.
1: We'll be putting bunny chow and Welsh rabbit on the menu. Oh, dear.
2: So moving right along from the bunnies, we had a couple of horse songs. So the first one was Horse With No Name by America.
1: Yep.
2: Classic song. And then we heard a little bit of jazz from Count Basie and his orchestra with Little Pony.
1: That was good.
2: You like that bit, a little bit of sneak, a little bit of jazz in there.
1: Yeah, at the end it had the classic trumpet. It just goes off at the end, doesn't it?
2: Yeah.
1: So this one is more modern. It's Mallrat.
2: Yes, I've never heard this one.
1: Haven't you?
2: Yeah, no, this
1: Mallrat.
2: Is one of your selections.
1: She's a female artist, really gorgeous. It's called Horses. It's coming at you now, I think. Yeah.

0: That was a lovely track.
1: Beautiful.
0: It was. Why are you looking confused, Ben?
1: I was just looking for the songs that we just played.
0: Oh.
1: Because I had there was a vinyl that I popped it away back into its case, getting all organized.
0: This is why we have to write the little things down.
1: Yeah. So
0: you should see the album cover, just so I can paint a picture. Pure gold, best of the pops. 12 hot hits, and it's got a naked lady with long blonde hair holding a rose sort of to her lips, but you can't see her naked body. But I think that this album needs to be framed and put on a wall. There's just something about it that's special.
1: It is. It's an amazing old album. So we heard Crazy Horses because we're on the horse vibe.
0: Yeah.
1: It doesn't actually give us the artists.
0: Mm.
1: Which, even in the inside, it doesn't really have much more information.
0: Does it say anything down on the front cover?
1: No, it's probably written on the album itself. So let's just have a look here. Yeah, so it was written by A.W. and M. Osmond. And it's a collaboration.
0: Don't know.
1: But, yeah, I wonder who performed it. It was an Australian-made vinyl.
0: Anyway, I hope everyone's been enjoying the program. It's got 9 minutes to go, which means we've got to skedaddle out of here soon because 3 o'clock means Red to Blue's up.
1: Yeah. We've only had one more text come in for one more song from 2:20, and it's the song by Joni Mitchell, Song to a Seagull.
0: Isn't that what we just played?
1: Oh, was it? No, surely not. Hang on. Oh, it was too. Sorry. Yeah. I'm getting all a bit frazzled. There's a lot of things happening here that we've got.
0: Ben's been doing a great job. He's been doing the panel. He's been using the turntables,
1: the computer.
0: Everything. He's done a good job. Yeah. Maybe leave that for a minute.
1: Yeah, I'll have it.
0: So thanks to everyone who's SMS'd and contributed to the show today. Much appreciated. It's been fun. I've had fun too. I hope everyone's been enjoying the program out there. Should be back next week. Stick around. Friday's a good day to stay tuned to 3MDR. What is the probably maybe the last song we've got, is it?
1: Potentially the last song.
0: Oh,
1: it's
0: no.
1: only a short one.
0: I will just play this because I think the last one's going to be a Dolly.
1: Ah, yes. We're going to stay with that Dolly theme. Okay, here we go.
0: Okay.
1: No, that was the wrong. That was wrong. Sorry about that, everybody.
0: Goodness me, Ben. Get it together, see what's happening. He's trying.
1: So the reason this particular song is we're playing it digital version because we don't have 78 speed on these record players. So I have this in vinyl, but we hope
0: he has it
1: digital,
0: on vinyl. We don't have the right equipment to play this particular vinyl.
1: But we're blessed with the digital age.
0: We are.
1: We'll play this via the digital.
0: You can do anything now.
1: Okay, here we go. Let's see if I get it right this time.
0: And it's called?
1: Flight of the Bumblebee.

0: Wow. That just reminded me of every cartoon I ever watched as a small child.
1: Yeah, especially Disney.
0: Warner Brothers.
1: Warner Brothers? Disney? Daffy Duck?
0: I don't know. If
1: it Mel Blanc?
0: Warner Brothers or what?
1: Bugs Bunny?
0: Maybe. Yeah. Yeah, it was that sort of...
1: Yeah. Very brassy, very 1920s.
0: Oh, good. Thanks, Ben. Thanks for doing the program with me today.
1: Thanks for having me in, and thank you everybody out there that's been listening and sending in songs today.
0: Put up with us. Fun. It's been good.
1: We hope we weren't too hectic for you.
0: So we're going to wrap it up. Better get out of here. We're running out of time. This last track is Dolly Parton. God bless and good night. It's a show for Dolly, really. Catch us all next week. Signing off.
1: Bye for now.
0: Red to Blues up next.

0: You've been listening to Bangers and Mash with the Queen of Mean, Miss Paula. Brought to you by the Sookie Lounge, 1648 Burwood Highway, Belgrave. Be sure to come back next week for another surf.
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0: G'day, this is Jeff Atchison reminding you to tune in to Red to Blue Fridays from 3 to 5pm. You'll be with the Webster.
1: Well, happy Friday to all you good folk out there. Maybe not such a happy week. The legendary Dolly Parton has passed, and I'm sure she's touched everybody in some way over their lifetime. Been around for a long time. You know, doing covers with Chris Christopherson, who wrote the song Me and Bobby McGee, but doing that with him, you know, like, so I'm celebrating the artist that she got to play with in her own right as a performer. So it's mainly about her collaborations that I'll be playing today. I might play a couple of her own originals, but even Jolene, I'm going to do a collaboration. She seemed to really enjoy that. It seemed to really light her up when she got with other artists. If you see any of the social media channels or whatever you watch to get those videos, you can see she really lights up. Okay, I need to sort of, it was a bit of a gospel, and that's probably dedicated to Dolly and also to Reverend Stu, who did the gospel show here on a Sunday for so long that he nearly resurrected himself as Lazarus. But anyway, start off with Vestal Goodman and Dolly Parton do Satisfy. That was a single come out in 2023. Then Dolly Parton and John Fogerty, of course, from Creedence Clearwater Revival, As Long As I See the Light, and that's from the album called Rockstar. Then the soundtrack, Why, and that was Dolly Parton and Mavis Staple. Well done, Rev, you got that right. So I will be a bit of self-indulgence with her. I sort of enjoyed some of her music profoundly. I also enjoyed some of her movies as well. Never quite got to see her perform live, which was a bit disappointing, but that's the way it goes. I'm not really a big fan of a lot of the country and western sound, but in saying that, she did an amazing album with Linda Rodstead, Emmy Lou Harris and herself doing some incredible country music. So, you know, like over the years, she just performed with so many amazing people. Even Norah Jones, she did a sort of country feel with Norah Jones. Might play that later. There are so many people. It's endless. I went searching and I opened a minefield of so many hidden treasures of Dolly Parton playing with so many amazing people. Also, people forget her great generosity. She set up foundations and all sorts of stuff, and she mentored, and she was a great advocate for women's rights. And yeah, there's a lot to her, as there was many great women in those days. Joan Fonda, of course, her legendary status as a human rights person as well. So a lot of those famous people, particularly the females, were really putting themselves forward as future ambassadors for young girls to learn from. So very much mentors, and they didn't know they were doing it. They were just doing what they were doing at the time, but they did influence so many other women that came after them. So, and of course they had women before them that clearly mentored them as well. So it's sad, not quite a rightful age, I suppose. 80 is a good age, but it's not quite. But, you know, there is a number used by date for all of us. None of us is going to escape that one. So, yeah, what a great human she has been.

And so that's about it for me about Dolly Parton. I don't want to get into the too much information about it, other than bangers and mash. What a cracker show again today, this week. Another cracker of a show. Fantastic. 3MDR. Don't forget the Radiothon's coming up. Bearley will be driving the panel, so take it as a gospel that he is representing both Red the Blue and 3MDR in regards to asking people to become members of 3MDR, but also Red to Blue. Easy to do. Go to 3MDR.com. I'm going to be away for majority of the Radiothon, and so yeah, there are some giveaways in my pigeonhole of Mr. Black and Blue and the Heavy Medicine. There's a couple of brand new things there, so Bearley will give that away for somebody that subscribes or whatever. My use by date expired. Well done, Rev. Yeah, I don't think so. If you're texting me, you're still alive and breathing. It's a good day when you open your eyes, isn't it? Anyway, the Radiothon, getting back to that, there's going to be a lot of great stuff, a lot of great prizes. But the bottom line is you're representing yourself as a supporter and as a community supporter of 3MDR, and you're a part of the historical aspect of who we are as a station to come out of the disaster of Ash Wednesdays, and the Phoenix rose again in the form of the 3MDR radio station. So we're part of the remembrance of the Ash Wednesdays, but we're also the Phoenix that grew out of it. And so continually support it. And the fact that people have for 40-odd years is the reason why we're still around. And some people dipped in when people weren't supporting us in their own pocket to keep the station alive. That's how poor we got. But you know, in saying that, there were some incredible people that have jumped on board in recent times, and we appreciate our past, our present, and we're also going to appreciate our future that is to come. That is 3MDR 97.1 FM.

Now, I truly am a God-loving, God-fearing person. But all my life, I've fought that battle between good and evil, as most of us do. The spirit is willing, but the flesh is weak. It's like I got the devil on my left shoulder and have an angel on the right one. And it depends on the day and the situation as to which side I favor most. Now, I'm not a bad person, but I've always been just a little too good to be really bad and a little too bad to be really good, if you know what I mean. But if I do lean just a little too far to the left, it scares the holy water out of me, and I try to straighten up just quick as I can and get myself back in line. Now, there certainly is a lot of evil out there in this world today. We see it all around us all the time. But I still see a lot of good. And it is my belief that the good is going to always win out. Don't you just hate the devil?

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1: Oh, my God.
0: You've said a mouthful, brother.

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11: 97.1 FM, and it's the Webster here. It could be the fabulous Webster. I've never thought about putting a descriptive word in front of the Webster. Fabulous. Nah, it doesn't work. I'm sure the Rev can come up with one. It's always great to have the Rev. If people don't realise, Stewie McQueen and myself used to do Red to Blue together back in the noughties. We did it for quite a number of years. I'm not sure how many. Might have been 8. Could have been 10. Could have been just 1, and it felt like 10. It was a great time. We did so many great interviews, particularly of a lot of interstate artists around Australia. We actually interviewed a young lady in St Kilda as a llama was walking past. She was from WA, and so we're on the phone to her and she's talking about this llama she's seen walking in the main street. So that's incredible. G'day to Karen too. Thank you for I hope you're enjoying the show. It was your idea. So if anybody wants to blame anybody for all these Dolly Parton tracks, and I absolutely are having a great time with them, so don't get me wrong. Karen, thank you, Karen, for suggesting it. I did post on Facebook about Dolly passing and just saying what an amazing human being she was. Rest in peace. And Karen suggested doing a show, so I hadn't thought about it at that stage. So thank you. Much appreciated. The people involved in the Red to Blue session, Evan from Belgrave South, really appreciate it. He's a listener, sponsor. Also, Craigie, listener, sponsor. We've got Gene from Upway, Best Friends for Life. Gene's, I've known Gene for some time now, and thank you very much for your Best Friends for Life. Appreciate it. Rod Brown, Best Friends for Life. Thanks, Rod. I know you love your music, so we do appreciate it. 3MDR is having a radio film coming up while I'm away, unfortunately, but it's starting soon, and Graham Beale will be driving the panel, so I will be back. Not going away forever, just will be away. Alan from Tacoma, thank you, mate, for being a listener, sponsor. That's great. Pete from Curry Up, Best Friend from Life. Good old Pete. Really dig it, mate, for all the music info you gave me over the years. You got the Webster himself as a life member of Red to Blue session, so there you go. I'll take that. John Lee, blues band, artist member. Thank you, John Lee. We have Mark from Warneke. G'day, Mark. Mark goes back many, many years. Thank you. We've got Radar. Also, Graham Radar from the is. Zombie, it really is. So it's the band Radar. He's a listener, artist member, but Graham Zombie, his name is. He's in the band Radar. Been a long time member of 3MDR. Thank you. Do appreciate. Deb and Byrne from Emerald, thank you. Appreciate it. Wayno, life member. Thank you, bud. Deb and Rob. She is from their Best Friends for Life. Thanks. Oh, God, that's fantastic, guys. They're from Menzies Creek, so thank you. Best Friends for Life, that's brilliant. Put your money where your mouth is. And just think, if you become a Best Friends for Life, you don't have to worry about the radiophones ever again. Your name gets read out regardless because you're our best friends, so you're here for life. Michael from Port Albert, so thank you, listener. Supporter, Ron from Berwick, thank you, listener, supporter. Charlie Bedford, performer, artist, member, so thank you, Charlie. Richie from Tacoma and Pete from Yellingbo. For all the others that haven't jumped on board, that used to be, please re-subscribe to Red to Blue. It's me wanting you to get back on board. I don't know why you've dropped off, but I know some of my family members' names that should be here and they're not, so there you go. I'm going to have to get stuck into them as well. But there's a few that have dropped off over the years, so get back on board. It's like maybe four cups of coffee you're sacrificing and that's about it. The Reverend Bags, the Webster Live. Yeah, that's true. You used to do that, mate. That was I used to love it that you used to get stuck into me. So come on, Rev, come back and do a show with me one day, mate. It'd be nice to get the gang back together again. It'd be a mission from God, and we can just go with the flow, see what happens. We could maybe combine a bit of traditional way down south blues with some great gospel. Who knows? We could do something special. Anyway, did play Dolly Parton, Paul McCartney and Ringo Starr, Let It Be from the album Rockstar, come out in 2023. Then straight No Chasers, and Dolly Parton do Jolene. She wrote that, of course. Under the Influence, Deluxe, that came out in 2013. And Dolly Parton, Go to Hell, come from the album God and Country, 2003, and then Dolly Parton and Sting, Every Breath You Take from the Rockstar album is what's coming up next. Going to do a couple of more about Dolly, and then I might break it up a bit with some good old Aussie performers. I'll be back shortly on 97.5 FM. This is the Webster on Red to Blue. Thank you for tuning in. If you'd like to SMS, you can 0491 02000. If you've got a Dolly Parton collaboration you would like to be done today, just send it my way and see if I can find it for you. 0497102000. What a week it's been. Yeah, it's funny that, isn't it? Bit of Sting.

0: Hey, Stevie, how about another glass of that pink champagne?
1: Oh, Dolly, I don't drink no more.
0: Well, I don't drink no less. This was fun. We're going to have to do this again sometime.
1: Yes.

0: 97-point fun. Geez, I've had some fun with this Dolly Parton. Thanks, Jeanette, for ringing. Jeanette and her husband have been long members for MDR. She's asked me a favour, and I'm quite happy to do that because, you know, people that have been around for a long time supporting 3MDR, they deserve the love. And her request is very simple for me to fulfil, so I will do that. It'll take a little bit of time, but I really appreciate the phone call, Jeanette. That was just really nice to touch base with one of our long-time listeners, and for her to request something from me, very easy to fulfil. And I'm looking forward to you getting that through the mail and having lots of fun with those songs. I'm gonna fill a whole memory stick up with Dolly Parton and collaboration. So you choose what you like. That'll be great. I'm chuffed. You've just made my day, Jeanette. So thank you, and I appreciate it. We played Dolly Parton, Kid Rock, Either Or from the album Rockstar. Then I followed it up with Dolly Parton with Stevie Nicks, What Has Rock and Roll Ever Done For You, from the same album Rockstar. And then a single from Sia with Australian performer, of course, who lives internationally now, with Dolly Parton, Here I Am. What a huge ballad that was. Fantastic. Really did enjoy that. And that was for Karen. She requested that. Thank you, Karen. You got what you wanted because you actually were the one to inspire me to do this show today. It's completely out of my comfort zone. But in saying that, I've enjoyed every track I've played so far. So you've stretched my imagination in lots of ways. So thank you, Karen. Do appreciate it. Also a long-time member of 3MDR. Also a long-time friend of Kevin Buckingham. And I've known her for quite a number of years now. She does a lot of photography for the artists and all that, particularly Kevin. Anyway, I need to play some more announcements. I'll be back shortly on 97. Fun FM. I'm having an absolute ball at the moment.
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great vocals of John Luke Shelley with the band Rhythm X Revival. John Luke Shelley, what an amazing guitarist he is. That was from the album of the same title, Rhythm X Revival. Two tracks, Hell of a Ride and The Beast. That's just an incredible blues ballad. Got a message from John Lee. Thank you, mate. I really do appreciate the fact that you, yes, we are remembering Dolly.

Dolly Parton. Dolly Parton wrote over 3,000 original songs. She wrote. She was a singer-songwriter, collaborated with many, many musicians. But John has also pointed out that we did lose Frank Beard from ZZ Top on the 17th of August, who was also part of the band for over 50 years. So Dolly's also been around for over 50 years. So we're going to celebrate a bit of ZZ Top, John Beard, the drummer. We will do that after I've done a couple of more Aussie tracks, particularly the ones I want to play, Wilson and Diesel from the Short Cool Ones, a collaboration of John Diesel and Chris Wilson, and some traditional tracks there. And then we'll get into some ZZ Top, celebrating the death and the life of Frank Beard, who was an exceptional drummer. We don't normally think about drummers in bands, do we? Even though they're the rhythm section with the bass, we normally think about the people up front doing the singing or the guitar stuff. So yes, we should do a little bit of a tribute. Thank you, John Lee. Do appreciate the message, mate. Well done you. Okay, a little bit of Wilson here doing Running Shoes with John Diesel. Well, he used to be known as Johnny Diesel and the Injectors, but Mr. Chris Wilson and Mr. Diesel. Be back shortly.

your happy home. Come on, leatherbacks, let's get evil.

0: Dime.
1: Chris Wilson, Mr. Diesel, doing My Babe, Evil and Running Shoes from the Short Cool Ones, 1996 that was, believe it or not. That's how old it is, but yet it's still very present, isn't it? The late, great Chris Wilson, Diesel still around these days. Going to be doing a bit of a tribute to ZZ Top shortly. Craig, I'm pleased that you're listening and you heard some of the Dolly and Chris Wilson, of course. I know you're a big fan. Don't forget, you, Craig and yourself and Libby need to resubscribe to Red to Blue Sessions, or Red to Blue, I should say. Red to Blue Sessions was a gig I used to run and Craig and Libby used to come to. Craig come very often, and it was great to see you there, mate. I also get to catch up with Craig up at the Blues on Broadbeach, and that's also another fantastic gig. Yeah, it's fantastic. You need to resubscribe to Red to Blue, mate. And also, Vinny, you're enjoying great tracks as usual. You also need to, the Radiophon's coming up. You don't need to wait. You can do it now. But Billy will be in the chair for the Radiophon. Just remember, every cent that we get goes into keeping this show and also shows like this. And also 3MDR alive and well. Keeps us breathing, really. So we appreciate you as much as you appreciate what we do. So when you subscribe, you want to believe it, we're pretty chuffed. And for Vinny, you've been around a long time, mate, so get back on board and become a member of Red to Blue, please. Love to see your name in that list. Okay, I need to play these commercials. They're not commercials, these announcements. I'll be back shortly. Then we're getting into some ZZ Top. I've got one of their tracks that they actually was on the soundtrack from Dusk to Dawn, which is a Tarantino movie. So Quentin Tarantino is a fan of ZZ Top.
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1: So Frank Beard, rest in peace. He died on the 17th of August. I should have made a bigger fuss about it. I probably didn't, because I'm a bit biased in towards guitarists and singers and all that sort of stuff. But the reality is you need a great rhythm section to create a really good band, and Hendrix knew that, and that's why he was a free piece. He had the bass player and the drummer, and ZZ Top, Billy F. Gibbons, does the same. I know they bring in people every now and again to play other instruments and collaboration and all that sort of stuff, but basically three-piece bands need a great rhythm section to allow the singer and the song and the guitarist to go right off his face to do his thing. This little thing, she's just killing me. And it should go. And it's not...

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Well, how about that 97.5 FM? Bit of a tribute there to ZZ Top. Played quite a few tracks there. She's Just Killing Me. Rivermean, 1996. Then we played LaGrange and then Tusk and then Jesus Has Left Chicago. All remastered. And the last track was from the album Raw 2022, Brown Sugar Live. Again, more modern version of the originals. All ZZ Top. One thing we've got to remember is Dusty Hill died. He was the original bass player in 2021. Elwood Francis now does it. So I don't know who's going to be the new drummer for Frank Beard. But they've lost two of the original members. Billy F. Gibbons still doing his stuff, does a lot of collaborations. People like Ori Anthy plays with him. He just plays with anybody. He likes to bring a guitar from Slash right through. He just loves playing music. Been around for a long time. Got to hang out with the Winter Brothers as well. Yeah, sad day when some of the legends pass, but if you live long enough, you'll see all this happening anyway. So... yeah, that's it. I'm going to play, what I'm going to do is going to play some Kevin Buckingham. I just feel like I need to do some of that. I'll be back shortly. 97.1 FM, had a lot of fun. ZZ Top and, of course, Dolly Parton today. What a treat. Mr. Kevin Buckingham, what a treasure he still is.

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1: The Jawa Pitu Band are launching their second album, Kapendo, at the Northcote Social Club. 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

Yes, welcome to Brassed Off. It is currently around about 12 degrees outside, and there's a bit of rain out there, and the sun is peeping out a little bit, but just a tad. Got lots going on tonight. We have Vima coming in, and John from the Halftone Tenors coming in very soon, and also Half Deaf Tenors, something like that. And also, we're going to have a chat with Lisa Baird as well from the Melbourne Ska Orchestra. Don't forget, they are playing at York on Lilydale down in Mount Evelyn there next Friday night, so must get down to that one. And also, don't forget too, 3MD are putting on a great an acoustic companion at the Upway Belgrave RSL coming up very soon too, and that is the 12th of September. Looking forward to this one. And don't forget his live radiothon. We're going to be radioactive very soon, so you can subscribe during this period. Tickets via 3mdr.com. Subs $10. Non-subscribers $15. So subscribers are $10. So it will be broadcast, of course. It'll be from 11 to 1pm, and then 5 to 10pm at live at the Upway Belgrave RSL. We'll be sitting there. Mask Gully Fellas will be playing. Possum, Baker and Bun, Deviation, Beyond the Sea, Weathered Heads, Possum in the Roof. I hope you don't have possums in the roof. Tell you what, that'd be pretty scary. But I tell you what a great lineup. And Ron King, what a great little show. In Acoustic Companion, it is always around about 11 to 12, or 1 o'clock, sorry, broadcast every Saturday. So make sure you tune in. Don't forget, too, it is definitely a subscribe-a-thon coming up very soon. So please, if you've got spare cash floating around, please subscribe. And we welcome our subscribers. Big thank you to the subscribers, of course. It is Brassed Off time. My name's Mark, and I'm going to play tracks featuring Hunters and Collectors 2 from week to week. Obviously, this is a track off Human Frailty, because they are doing a special Engine Room gig, apparently, at the Corner Hotel on the 10th of October. So please tune on in. Here is a track from Human Frailty. This is The Finger.

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5: That's right. You've tuned right into Brastoff. It is 97.1 FM, 3MDR, and we have a guest in the studio. We've got Envino coming in into the studio. How are you, Envino?
6: I'm good.
5: Great to see you. And thank you very much for coming in on giving up your Friday nights. Tell you what, it's never easy, is it, hey?
6: Yeah, great to be here.
5: Hey, great to have you. Now, you've got a track, Falling to Nowhere, and I believe you've been writing for some time. You also have a band. We'll talk about that a bit later. We're also going to be talking to John because he's quite a songwriter as well. You're both very good songwriters, no doubt about it. What are you finding for you? How did you get started in music, just briefly?
6: Yeah, so I actually grew up in India, and a lot of my early exposure in music was Indian music.
5: Fantastic.
6: I learned Indian classical singing.
5: How good is that?
6: And between that and Bollywood, there was like a lot of Indian influence. And I think some of those roots have stuck with me. Like even in the songs that I write now, I've heard people say that it has an Indian touch.
5: Awesome. So, awesome. Yeah. I imagine it does. And I did see your band live, and I thought that a little bit. But Envino is a Melbourne-based indie alternative singer-songwriter with an authentic, dreamy and warm sound. I reckon it's pretty right. Her songs combine a melodic vocals and gentle harmonies with acoustic and atmospheric sort of textures. Her music is along the vines of Sarah Blasco, The Sundays, Mazzy Star and Nora Jones, one of my favourites actually. Alongside her songwriting, she is also a visual artist with a growing interest in bringing her music and artwork together. And I'll tell you what, this band, when you guys played, that was your first gig, unbelievable. Really good. Really good effort.
6: Thank you so much.
5: It's always the first gig's always hard, right? And John, we're going to talk to you a bit later, but welcome to the show.
7: Thank you. Yeah.
5: It's great to have you.
7: Thanks for having me.
5: But Envino, so how long you've been writing songs and how long you've been playing now music?
6: So I've been writing songs around 8 years or so. Bit on and off, but
5: fantastic. Yeah. And what made you take up an instrument? And what was the artist that inspired you to take up mainly? Obviously, you mentioned Nora Jones here and Sarah Blasco. Is there an artist that stands out to you amongst this?
6: Actually, I would say at the time I started writing my songs, I was a big Radiohead fan.
5: Radiohead, yeah.
6: Yeah, they were a big influence at the time.
5: Great,
6: a bit
5: band.
6: Of Coldplay as well.
5: Yeah, right.
6: So I've got quite a few of.
5: Yeah.
6: Quite a bit of influence from them as well.
5: Fantastic. And I'll tell you what, and you've been writing for that time, and how have you found playing live after your first live experience? Now, you've got a few other shows and a few other things in the pipeline, I know.
6: Yep.
5: And how have you found it getting gigs now? Is it getting easier for you guys now, or is it – because usually the first one's a tough one, then it's repeat.
6: Yep.
5: How do you find it now?
6: We've actually got our second gig around the corner as a band.
5: Whereabouts?
6: It's at the Mr. Boogeyman's Bar.
5: Mr. Boogeyman Bar. Yeah, great. And big shout out to Jack. She's great supporter of local music as well. And such a little great venue. They always do good sound in there. And Ross and the team there, fantastic. And Jeremy. And so you you got that gig. When is that gig coming up?
6: It's next Friday.
5: Next Friday, is it? Oh, wow, yeah, there you go. Fantastic.
6: 7:30 p.m.
5: Wow, cool.
6: Yep.
5: Get there and...
6: So we played with Trio the other day and we're playing with them again.
5: Oh, fantastic. So Trio playing. Oh, we've got to plug it. So Trio are playing as well.
6: Yep.
5: And what a great gig at Mama Chen's, I've got to say. But it was really good. Thanks. Really good first gig. I know it's always hard and nerves. You guys were nerves as. You didn't have to be.
1: Yeah.
5: You're good riders. You play well. Yeah. You sing well. Yeah, you both sing well. Yeah?
6: Yeah, thank you.
5: And it's great to have so many you had some variation in your songs, which I really loved. But in vino, so you've been writing for 8 years, but how do you find, obviously, the live sense and recording? So you recorded this track. Where'd you record Falling to Nowhere? Whereabouts was that recorded? And what's the song about?
6: Yeah, so Fading to Nowhere, it was sort of recorded between different people's houses. So it was... like home studios, really. I recorded the vocals and the guitar in my place.
5: Yeah,
6: and
5: right.
6: Then I had a collaborator on the drums and bass.
5: Right.
6: And another collaborator on violin.
5: Oh, right. So you did it all online and then each house
6: pretty
5: or whatever?
6: Pretty much.
5: Was that during a COVID period or was it afterwards?
6: Oh, no. It was actually very recent.
5: Okay.
6: It was just in the last few months.
5: Oh, right. Okay. Wow.
6: So the song's been sitting around for a while. I think I wrote it maybe even pre-COVID, but... It's just been sitting around, being played at open mics and stuff. But now is when I actually, came and, I was like, I should finally record this. And then I sat down and did it.
5: Yeah, cool. All right, that's cool. All right, let's have a listen to it. This track is Falling to Nowhere. We've been talking to Invino. And we'll be chatting with John very soon from the band...
6: The Tone Deaf Tenors.
5: The Tone Deaf Tenors. I'll get that right one day. And they're not tone deaf. These guys are great. Let's have a listen to Invino, though. This is one of her solo Falling to Nowhere songs. This is awesome. Have a listen to this.

0: Wow, what a track. That is a lovely track. And I did say Falling to Nowhere. It's actually Fading to Nowhere.
1: Yeah.
0: Nice little tune. Well done.
1: Thank you.
0: And so that track, so what was the inspiration behind that one?
1: Yeah, so that track was inspired by basically a walk on a misty winter morning in Melbourne. So it's very Melbourne themed, I guess, like a Melbourne energy.
0: Yeah, right. It's good. And so is there any other tracks that you are looking at recording soon? Are you doing an album or are you doing another single? Or
1: yeah, so I'm doing another single for now.
0: Awesome.
1: But the long-term plan is that it'll be an EP put
0: together.
1: Yeah,
0: right. Yeah, fantastic.
1: So I've got like a couple of different EP ideas in mind, but for now I'm just working on songs of this style.
0: Great. And can listeners purchase that tune from off any websites at the moment? Have you got it on Bandcamp?
1: Yeah, it's on Bandcamp.
0: What's the Bandcamp site?
1: It's the same. It's Mvina.
0: Mvina? So Mvina spelled E-M-V-I-N-A?
1: Yeah.
0: .bandcamp.com?
1: Yes.
0: Fantastic. Go there because Bandcamp Friday is always a good one too. You can – all the artist dollars go to the artist, which is great when they have Bandcamp Friday. I think it's nearly every Friday now, isn't it?
1: Yeah.
0: They tend to be doing now. And the beautiful thing about Bandcamp is they don't accept AI anymore.
2: Okay.
0: So it's real music that gets heard and played. So, and because we don't like AI here, do we? No. And we did hear from Raucous. They played that great little tune. And I won't say the word, but the great AI song there. I did mind the words. So we did hear from Area 7, Skin Deep, and also the Kitty Hawks, We Attack at Dawn, The Horn Stars, Dangerous, and Horns of Leroy did a great version of VB Theme. And prior to that was, of course, plenty of music, of course, from Hunter's Collectors, The Finger as well. You have tuned in to Brastoff. You're listening to Brastoff and just tune in. We're talking to Vima in Vina. And we just heard a great little track called Fading to Nowhere, and also one of the premier gigs that I went to and saw their first ever gig at Mama Chen's, from the band
1: the Tone Deaf Tenors,
0: of course. And they're playing — the good thing is they're playing next Friday night at the Mr. Boogeyman Bar, 170 Hoddle Street in Abbotsford. Whoa, you did, yeah. And I believe it's 7:30. So, and I believe Trio is on the same gig, and they're a great little three piece. Tell you what, good band. Very impressive, aren't they?
2: Yeah.
0: So, John, welcome to the show.
3: G'day. Yeah, thanks for having me, Mark.
0: Another songwriter from the band doing solo efforts as well.
3: Yeah.
0: Already, and a keen song. You write a lot of the songs in your band, right?
3: Yeah, well. Yeah. I've written quite a few of them, and yeah. I have a solo. I go under the Nameless Composer, which is solo stuff.
0: So what's that about? How come you're Nameless Composer? You don't want to be known?
3: Or? I don't know. I just thought, I'm just some guy like in my bedroom composing, like writing songs. So I thought, I don't know. It just sounds a bit mysterious and like, I don't know, just a name, I guess.
0: Yeah, so there you go.
3: A name that's nameless.
0: It's nameless.
3: Yeah.
0: We have a nameless person in here.
3: Yeah.
0: A nameless composer.
3: Yeah.
0: So do you know who Larry the Lyrebird is? That's the question. You need to tune in during Subscribe-a-thon, yeah? Radioactive Scribe-a-thon is happening from the 7th of September, right here at 3MDR, 97.1 FM.
3: Mm.
0: And you need to guess who Larry the Lyrebird is. That's going to be a trick. And he may even pop up. I'm not going to say we don't know who it is. It could be anyone. But we have this DJ called Larry the Lyrebird. He's been doing lots of work, but no one knows who he is. So during the Subscribe-a-thon, you need to tune in and find out, because we'll find out, don't worry. We've got some pretty quick people here.
3: Okay.
0: Doesn't look like I've seen your file come through.
3: Oh, it should be.
0: But anyway, we can talk. How did you get started in music, John?
3: I've always been... Well, I mean, I started, I guess, writing music when I was about 18. I don't know. I guess I just started listening to more music and just getting more interested in different artists from different periods and what was sort of currently popular. And I just thought, oh, I don't know, I've always been very creative, so it just came naturally to sort of start making my own music. So, and then I started learning guitar and sort of my keyboard a bit better, and started writing songs. And I had a uni mate I used to play with, and yeah, that's kind of the, yeah, that's how it happened.
0: Cool, because I've got here also with your bio with the band, Tone Deaf Tenors are a fresh indie rock band driven by the unique fusion of two distinct songwriting voices, of course, Invina and the Nameless Composer.
3: Yeah.
0: Fusion of two distinct, and inspired by 60s and 70s pop, which I did pick up.
3: Yeah.
0: And I thought it was a great combination with Trio, because they're very 70s, 80s, 90s to 1000s. And you had some alternative, great, and other electric sort of music tastes, very modern too, through strong melodies, diverse styles, and male to female vocal harmonies. And I have got here, is that a music sample you got on here? Is it?
1: Yeah.
3: Sorry.
0: Can I get onto that one?
1: You should be able to play that.
0: Let's see if I can get onto that one. Let's play this track. Oh, I didn't realise I had this. Sorry. My apologies. Let's play this track. Alone in Our Minds. Is that one of the ones you did?
3: I wrote it, but Vina also. I do the main vocals, but Vina added harmonies.
0: Yeah,
3: so really brought the song to life.
0: Good collaboration going on. Who's playing drums in your band?
3: We have another band member, Luca.
0: Yeah.
3: He's like a mate of ours. So he's our drummer, but in this track, it's just the garage band drum machine.
0: So again, you're a three-piece, but you do have a bass player that sits in as well, don't you?
3: Sometimes. Yeah, he just started with us.
0: Yeah, right, okay. So you really are a brand new band, aren't you?
3: Yeah, for sure.
1: Yeah.
0: So how long have you been together then as a band?
3: Gosh, probably started late last year or start of the year.
0: Fantastic. Yeah. And how'd you form? What was the, and what's behind the name? Tone Deaf Tenors, what was it?
3: So I came up with that name before the band, we even got together. Like, I had a uni friend.
0: Yeah, right.
3: We had ambitions of starting something, and
0: awesome.
3: I had a list of different names, and I thought, oh, it's just sort of a silly, funny name. I don't know. That's about it.
0: No, awesome.
3: Let's
0: have a listen to Alone in Our Minds, and we'll have a chat about the track.
3: Cool. Thanks.
0: Is that working?

0: Yeah, woo! What a great little tune that is, hey. Thanks. Well done. Well done.
1: Yeah, thanks. Thank you.
0: And we're talking with Invina and...
2: John, the nameless composer.
0: Of course, the nameless composer. And that is the band called...
2: The Tone Deaf Tenors.
0: And they are playing down at Mr. Boogeyman Bar next Friday night, 7:30 p.m. Get down there. And they're supporting... They're going to be playing alongside... Trio.
2: Yeah, great band. Great band, check them out. Check them out.
0: Go check them out.
2: Energy.
0: Lots of energy and very 70s rock too. And but got a modern edge too. I reckon they're a bit like, they sort of remind me of Spy versus Spy. You heard them?
2: No.
1: No, I haven't.
2: They got a bit of UMI with some of them.
0: Yeah, UMI as well. Yeah, that's a good point too. That's a great little track. And how'd you come up with that track?
2: I wrote that one.
0: Alone in Our Minds. What's going on there?
2: I suppose I was feeling, like I was just thinking how even though we know someone really well, like we can, we might not really know them or they might not know us or either care to know us or be able to. And ultimately we do live life alone in some ways. Like in terms of our consciousness is sort of, seemingly confined to our brain and our... I guess just how isolating that experience can be, I think, for all of us at times. So
0: what inspired you to get into music? What was the was there an artist or band that you're inspired by?
2: I don't think there was one. I suppose when I was like 13, 14, I liked, a lot of pop punk like Green Day and then Blink 182. And then I got into old, like the Beatles and one of the early groups, because I grew up in Perth, I'm from Perth, was I bought a couple of CDs. One was Jebediah's third album, self-titled, and then The Living End, Modern Artillery. Formed that sort of indie...
0: That's a real
2: punk, pop punk sound, sort of probably influenced my early musical interests. But then I just sort of started voraciously just exploring all kinds of music, current and past, just any sort of almost any genre.
0: UMI, I reckon you've got a bit of an influence there.
2: I love UMI. I've seen them 3 times, I think. Yeah.
0: Great band.
2: Yeah, and, great.
0: And they do include some brass in some of their stuff, actually.
2: Yeah, they do, yeah.
0: Really top band. So you've obviously been playing for a while, though.
2: Yeah.
0: And writing songs. So how long have you been playing for then? And obviously you play guitar as your main instrument?
2: Personally, I probably since I was 18. So I'm pretty old now, so 2004.
0: You're never too old to write music.
2: Yeah.
0: Never.
2: Yeah, too old. No. I've got, I fully agree.
0: I'm just trying to find a track that we can play.
2: Yeah, so it didn't come through, did it?
0: No.
2: Oh, maybe it's just taking its time because it's quite a big...
0: It's a big file.
2: You're not able to play off any streaming service or like YouTube or...
0: No, because you just announced it. Obviously not a good idea, no. We're not allowed to, unfortunately.
2: Okay.
0: Because of the Broadcast Act, we are not allowed to stream anything live from streaming.
2: And you can't play it off my phone, I guess.
0: No, unfortunately not.
2: Okay, it's not...
0: What we need to do, though, I will try and find a track, though. We were talking about UMI, so let's see if we've got a track from UMI. I think there is one on here.
2: Yeah.
0: Hang on. I'll just have a little breather. Here we go. What have we got? Let's see whether there's a brassy one. Probably not. Okay.
2: Do you want me to suggest something or?
0: Just bear with me a second. We'll just go to a break. Here we go. Here's a few announcements.
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0: So, John, that, the UMI track, that was Hound Dog off the Cold Chisel.
1: Like a cover.
0: Covers of Hound Dog, yeah. Obviously. And, okay. And what a great little version of it from UMI.
1: Yeah,
0: it's a good one. UMI, a band that actually inspired you. And there was another band as well, the Beatles, of course, Day in the Life, which I'll look up. But you have been playing for how long?
1: So 20 plus years.
0: 20 plus years.
1: Yeah.
0: And how many songs do you reckon you've written now?
1: Gosh, it's a hard. I actually wrote down, I kind of collated all of the songs that I wrote that I could remember, and I think it was 45 or something.
0: Yeah, right.
1: So that's over.
0: Now, you did mention the Beatles before.
1: Yeah.
0: What is it about the Beatles that you both got into? Invina might want to answer as well.
1: Yeah.
0: It's up to you, but what was the Beatles that really attracted you to them?
1: I mean, they are just, I guess, such a huge group, and they've produced so much music and were such a revolutionary group. So it's hard to go past them just by default. I mean, they're sort of the bore. Like, when sort of you ask, you know, what's your favourite band, I think a lot of people would have them as their answer. It's kind of the boring answer.
0: Here they are. Day in the Life is a track that you both liked.
1: Yeah.
0: So what was that track about? What got you into it? Is it just a collaboration thing you both got into? Or
2: And it's just very revolutionary. Like, there's so many parts to it, and it's just, it's not like anything you'd hear.
0: Yeah, fantastic. Yeah. Let's have a listen to it.

0: Yes, the fantastic Beatles there. A Day in the Life. What a great little tune, John.
1: Yeah, absolutely.
0: Great inspiration, isn't it?
1: Yeah, yeah.
0: So I can see why you get inspired by that. It's actually, it is a great tune. And I've got a tune lined up here. I've got You're Stuck in a Hole, it's called.
1: Yeah, yeah.
0: From the Nameless composer, of course.
1: Yeah.
0: But we've got a bit of Beatles going on there too.
2: We are brass off. What brass is you off?
1: Oh, today was the traffic. Melbourne traffic. I guess that's... Yeah,
0: Melbourne traffic. Don't we love Melbourne traffic? It is currently 6:05, and the temperature's around about 12 degrees out there. I hope you're taking care out there. You can SMS us 04971 02000. Tell me your thoughts about today. What brasses you off? SMS us 04971 02000. And traffic is definitely a thing that we get annoyed about, of course. John, you've been writing songs for a while. You got this song called Stuck in a Hole. What's this about?
1: It's about my, I guess, struggles with depression.
0: Oh, right. That's deep.
1: And mental health. Yeah.
0: Oh, wow. And people don't talk enough about it, right?
1: No, I don't think so.
0: And what got you out of that?
1: I suppose
0: what's been
1: partly, the support of friends and family, but working on myself. I mean, I've had therapy and stuff and...
0: Wow, thank you for sharing.
1: That was a bit of a mixed bag.
0: I didn't realize,
1: yeah, it's
0: wow,
1: a bit heavy.
0: I didn't realize this. Far out.
1: But yeah, I would like to. I guess I hope the song at least helps people who are going through something similar feel seen.
0: Yeah, right.
1: Like, because.
0: And you know, Are You Okay Day is coming up 2 weeks' time.
1: Yeah, yeah. So it's a good reminder.
0: Thank you for sharing that.
1: I think,
0: So it was the trigger of music that got you out of it? It was like the creative process, like writing songs? Has this been cathartic for you?
1: Yeah. It is a form of therapy, I guess. Yeah. Like, it's a way of just venting. I mean, just I think externalizing your feelings sometimes helps you to just look at them and sort of be able to just process them a bit easier for me.
0: Good on you. Was there something, an incident that happened that occurred that triggered it initially?
1: Actually, around the time I wrote that, I'd moved to Melbourne recently and I just didn't really know anyone here. And I mean, I've kind of struggled to have dealt with depression since I was about 13, 14. I was just very lonely and afraid my mental health was just spiraling a bit out of control. And then I met some people here online and made some friends. And
0: And you reached out to get some support and help, yeah?
1: Yeah. I was seeing a psychologist. And
0: good on you.
1: Yeah, that did help.
0: Music's such a great thing to do and explore. And, mate, thank you for sharing that. I didn't realise. Sorry, mate. And it is a hard thing to get out of. And I have... experienced like PTSD. I've experienced a lot of PTSD myself.
1: Oh, okay.
0: And well aware of some of the things. And I've seen it in amongst a lot of the society as well. And you obviously, there's Lifeline, of course, you can ring 131400, I think that's.
1: There's Lifeline. And
0: There's also Beyond Blue, very helpful. And Are You Okay campaign. So if you are feeling that way, please reach out to those. And Lifeline, of course.
1: Yeah.
0: Which, by the way, Lifeline is run by volunteers, and it's amazing. Don't forget. So there is help and support out there. And if you are, if you want to reach out, please reach out to those organisations. They are very helpful. And so music for you is very much that level. And music's such a great thing, right?
1: Yeah, for sure.
0: And to share your music like you did at Mama Chen's, guys, fantastic. First gig. Top stuff. I mean, second gig, I reckon, is going to be even bigger, right? Yeah,
1: we hope so.
0: Looking forward to that. Have you got a bass player this time, or is it
3: the three of us this time.
1: Okay.
3: Next time.
0: No. I reckon you guys sound great as a three-piece. Do you really need a bass player? I don't know.
1: we have someone who's happy to play with us, who's a great bass player, so we're pretty fortunate
0: to have him on board. Down there.
1: Yeah, come along.
0: Please get down to the Mr. Boogeyman Bar, please, next Friday week, 7:30. It's a great venue and a great local, local to Melbourne.
1: Yeah.
0: It's on 170 Hoddle Street in Abbotsford. And a big shout-out to Ross and Jax Peters. Awesome people. Please get down and support these guys, as well as Trier. What a great – and is there another band or is it just the two?
3: Just the two.
1: Yeah, just the two of us. Yeah.
0: Oh, wow. There you go. So I'm going to play a track called Stuck in a Hole from the Nameless Composer.
1: Yep.
0: And this is John. We've been talking to the Tone Deaf Tenors, of course. They're playing next Friday night. Get down there. But here's a great little track. And before we do that, I better turn the other track off or else I'm going to go insane. And there we go. And here we go. And here we go even further. Hopefully this will work. Okay, why aren't you working? Okay. I'll try that again. There we go.

0: Well done. Woo, yeah, what a great little tune. Good stuff, John. Thank you, and Vina, thank you very much for coming in. Tone Deaf Tenors. Whereabouts can we find your music as well as a band? Or how do we find your music?
1: I'm on like all the usual streaming platforms. Yeah, so if you just look up The Nameless Composer on either Spotify or Apple Music, Amazon, iTunes, YouTube.
0: Awesome.
1: So awesome. Give it a listen.
0: And the Tone Deaf Tenors, where can we find your music as well as a band?
1: Currently, we don't. Yeah, we haven't.
0: You've got a Facebook page, though, haven't
1: you? We have a Facebook and an Instagram page. So it's just the Tone Deaf Tenors, three separate words.
0: Great.
1: But we're, once we have recorded more tracks, we'll, I guess, officially release them online. So
2: slowly building it up, the Instagram page as well, just posting more live stuff.
0: Nah, fantastic.
1: Yep. Yeah.
0: And please go and check them out. Mr. Boogeyman Bar next week.
2: Yeah.
0: 170 Hoddle Street in Abbotsford. Yep. Please get there now at 7:30 with Trio, fantastic band as well. What a great double lineup. On a Friday evening, just before the footy too, I imagine. Get down, have a quick drink and go and see these bands. It's awesome. Thank you very much for coming in. I know it's a long way for yourself and just up the road for Invina.
2: Yeah, not too bad for me.
0: Yeah? Tell you what, we're going to have you back at some stage. We've got to hear your full band recording once you finish. I know you've got lots of new songs that you've been busily recording and working with. Yell out. Yeah, when you're ready, just let us know and we'll get you back. Good to have a bit of a chat. Is there any other announcements going on? You got any other gigs or anything that apart from next week? You got any other shows that you may be looking at doing?
1: Nothing planned so far, but
0: that's okay.
1: Yeah, if you keep up to date on
0: let us know,
1: our page.
2: Yeah, we'll both be releasing more songs as well. Like, I think as we go on. To find me, I think anywhere, Mvina is my artist name. So just type that into Spotify or any streaming platforms or Bandcamp, so you can find me there.
0: And what a great little tune you got, Farah.
1: You're great,
0: both very good songwriters, and you got this John Lennon thing going on with you, that tune, that last one. I'll tell you what. You guys, I'll be definitely watching you guys. You're just growing and growing every time. I'll have to come and see you live again. That's awesome. Keep up the great work. We will talk more, I'm sure. Here's a track that you might know. Here's a track going for you. This is Looney Tunes at more than

0: Coming to Burringer this October. 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
3: Here are Melbourne Scar Orchestra with He's a Tripper. They are playing very soon. I'm going to chat with Lisa Baird very soon.

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2: Lisa, thank you.
1: We're talking to Lisa Baird from Melbourne Ska Orchestra, and I believe they're playing on York on Lilydale very soon, just down in Mount Evelyn there. And when is that date, Lisa?
2: It's next Friday, so it's in a week.
1: Wow, 1 week away. So, and it's been pretty exciting for the Monte Carlo album, as well as the return of it, the renewed version of the Monte Carlo album. I believe there's a live album coming out very soon, or a newer album.
2: Yeah, well, we'll all have to find out about that, I think. But the songs are a bit of a departure on this album. There's some great influences that you can hear in the songwriting now. Some Morricone-inspired pieces, as well as the very upbeat signature style of the Ska Orchestra. So, yeah, we've done a few shows.

0: fantastic. And great to know that Steve Phillips still playing in the band. And
1: oh,
0: also,
1: yeah, another local.
0: Yeah, and Max as well playing bass,
1: is
0: my understanding. And it was great to have a chat with Nikki Bomber a couple of weeks ago. And how exciting is it for you guys? Like, it sounds like you, like, when it went to tour over in Canada, from what I hear, and it was just a massive reaction, and people were singing back the words, word by word.
1: Yeah. Canada is an amazing place to tour, and the audience is very special over there. And so, yeah, they really, really love music, you know, much like our audience is here too. So, yeah, it's always a really good vibe, and people always are up and about. And, yeah, you feel very, very welcome.
0: Absolutely. And you're obviously playing trombone with the Melbourne Sky Orchestra. And you've also been busy with Lloyd Spiegel, obviously, as well, with the trio. And coming off that, so what was your first inspiration to get into playing ska music, though?
1: It was actually when I saw the Melbourne Ska Orchestra.
0: Right.
1: So I was playing at Port Fairy with Lillian King, and I saw all these, like, people in suits carrying trombone cases and trumpet cases, and I was like, ooh, what's that all about? It's like, I get at folk festivals and, like, blues festivals that I do with Lloyd, I'm, like, often the only brass player.
0: Right.
1: And so to see so many there in one place looking so sharp, I was like, my interest was piqued. So I actually followed them from the green room to their stage and just was like, oh, I wonder what this is all about. And then I saw them play, and I loved them so much. And I actually invited myself. I asked if I could get up and play with them because I thought,
0: awesome.
1: Surely they won't notice, like, one more person on the stage.
0: So how long have you been playing? How long have you been playing trombone for, though? Like, even before joining?
1: I started playing trombone when I was 12, so like a lot of kids, when you start high school and if the school has a brass and woodwind program, you have the opportunity to choose an instrument.
0: That's right.
1: And I chose trombone. So I had been playing violin before that, but trombone looked really fun, and I still do find it very fun and quite ridiculous. Like, it's a ridiculous instrument. It's a funny thing we do, like, making, like, blowing raspberries into a metal pipe and then dancing around. The humour of that is not lost on me.
0: Awesome.
1: I just feel lucky that I get to do it.
0: Good on you. No, and you've probably played in a lot of concert bands and probably brass bands and things before that, I'd imagine, yeah? Or was it a wind symphony?
1: At school I did. I haven't really played in many brass bands at all, really. I went to Blackburn High, which was really strong for their music program.
0: That's right.
1: So I did get a lot of opportunities there to play in orchestras and concert bands and stage bands and things like that.
0: Fantastic. And I guess, too, with your playing, so you've obviously been playing a little bit now with the Melbourne Sky Orchestra, obviously. So you've pretty much played with them since the last 5-6 years, or is it longer than that?
1: Well, it might be a bit longer than that, I think, on and off. It's a really lovely way that they run things, though, because obviously with a band that's so huge, not everybody can commit to every single gig.
0: Yeah.
1: And so there's quite a big, I guess, roster of people that that can make themselves available at different times to play. So it's not always exactly the same people at every gig. I think he just couldn't do that, actually. It would just be way too hard. So,
0: especially touring-wise, touring-wise. Yeah. It sounds like it's a great... Nikki's very organised, and it's a very well set.
1: Amazingly,
0: It seems like he's got a lot of people on the books, but obviously... different lineups at different states? Is that what happens sometimes in Australia, or
1: sometimes that happens. So he can travel with, like,
0: the core band.
1: Core is the word I was looking for, and then pick up people around the country. And And I think sometimes too they can be like the same people. So he might have a crew in WA or a crew in Queensland that know the songs and kind of know what to do.
0: And how many, I guess, too, how many members are there now? Like, is it 28 or is it or less than that? Is it?
1: It can change. So we kind of don't really know. I'm not going to say other people don't know. Other people do know because they're organising it, but that's actually awesome. Don't know until I turn up.
0: Usually there's
1: 3 or 4 bone players, four trumpet players and like probably 4 saxes, and then it can be a big, huge, full rhythm section as well. There's a lot of action on stage all the time.
0: Fantastic. And I guess too, you're going to pretty much have a full lineup at York on Lillard, I imagine. So that'd be
1: a
0: pretty big show.
1: It'd be huge.
0: So
1: and it'd be a great room to play in as well. We haven't done this one before.
0: Right.
1: So I haven't actually played at York on Lilydale before, but I've been to see gigs here and I really love it. There's something about this space. I feel like it's a really good space to hear music in, like bands sound good in that room.
0: Yeah, great. That's half the battle too, is finding the right room to play in, particularly with bands and particularly a bigger band like the Melbourne Ska Orchestra. So how big's the brass section now? So how many trombones are there now? Is it a mystery or you just...
1: It's a little bit of a mystery. So it'll be usually 3, sometimes 4.
0: Yeah, right, okay. And who's on trumpets these days? Who's playing the...
1: So Paul Coyle is on trumpet, and Ed Farrar and Patrick. I'm trying to think. There's a few.
0: Yeah, right. Wow, okay. That's cool. And obviously Nicky Bomber is going to be doing a bit of a percussion thing out the front a little bit. Does he sort of break it up a bit?
1: He'll be doing a bit of that, bit of playing percussion.
0: Awesome.
1: A lot of dancing, a little bit of singing in between all of that too.
0: Yeah. It's amazing. He's an amazing performer. I remember seeing him in his Bomber Band, and it's just amazing. He puts on such great show, and it's all about the show, right? And I think the bigger the better too, with so much brass and different rhythm section. You've got the keys and everything, and it's always great hearing the full band, and look forward to seeing it and hearing it coming up next week. So that's a big show, and really looking forward to it. And I guess too, you feature on the last few albums too, don't you, as well?
1: No, I haven't played on any of the albums.
0: Oh, right. I thought you did. Yeah, okay.
1: But I do, I've got them at home. My daughter is a big fan of the Ska Orchestra, so she got a vinyl for Christmas last year too, I think. So,
0: no worries.
1: Yeah, I do love listening to the albums, but I haven't made it onto one yet.
0: No worries. Look, thank you for joining us for Brassed Off. And please...
1: thank you, Mark.
0: Yeah, thank you. We've been talking to Lisa Baird from Melbourne Ska Orchestra. Thank you very much for joining us. And right here on 3MDR 97.1 Brassed Off Show. And really thank you for joining us. And look forward to next week at York on Lillardale. That is next Friday night, isn't it? Sorry.
1: Yeah, amazing. I will look forward to seeing you. So come up and say g'day and give us a high five.
0: Absolutely. And York on Lillard are right in Mount Evelyn there, and just down the road a little bit, and from the studios here at 3MDR. Thank you very much. We're going to go off with a track from the Monte Carlo album very soon. So stick around. There's more to come. And thank you very much.
1: Amazing.
0: Cheers.

Yes, fantastic. And here is from the Melbourne Ska Orchestra, here is the track from their 1 year of Ska album, which they did during COVID, I believe. They recorded about, I don't know, tons of songs, but they released four CD pack. But there is a theme song here that you might know of, and you need to SMS me what is the title of this theme that it comes from. Which show was it? You can SMS us directly, 04971 02000. Of course, you've tuned in to Brassed Off here at 97.1 FM at 3MDR. Here is Melbourne Ska Orchestra, and big thank you to Lisa Baird for joining us for Brassed Off 2, and a big thank you to Vima and John 2 also. Here is Melbourne Ska Orchestra.

Yes, and we have a winner, chicken dinner. It is Craig from Nary Warren. Thank you very much. Flintstones theme it is. And that you've been listening to Melbourne Ska Orchestra. We did have a chat with Lisa Baird just before I came on the show, actually. It was pre-recorded. Big thank you to Lisa, too, fitting us in, too. That is such a pleasure to have a chat with her, talking about trombone playing and all that sort of thing. What a great player she is, too. And, of course, does play with Lloyd Spiegel as well. And Lily and the King, I think, was the other band that she played with, a fantastic band too. And thank you very much for joining us. I'm going to play another track from the fantastic band, of course, the Melbourne Ska Orchestra. Here is a track called Spring in My Step. And don't forget, you can check them out at the York on Lilydale and Mount Evelyn, just down the road a little bit. And I tell you what, they are worth seeing. I'm definitely going to be there. And Craig, I'm going to, if you can, let me see if you can perhaps send me an email via the website, or you can SMS me your address and I can send out a complimentary CD for you for that message. I will definitely do that. And please, you're a gentleman. You're always messaging. And a big thank you to Huntress too. Evening, Mark. It was great hearing A Day in the Life. I'd forgotten how brassy it is. It is very brassy. Cheers. Thanks, the Huntress, another subscriber. I tell you what, Craig, you're a fantastic gentleman. We will send you a CD. Please SMS me your address and we'll send that out to you. It is one of the CDs from this 4-CD collection. I think you'll enjoy it. And I'll tell you what, it is enjoyable. Here is Spring in My Step from Melbourne Ska Orchestra. And please do yourself a favour and go and see them live at York on Lilydale, Mount Evelyn, next Friday evening. Here is Spring in My Step.

Yeah, you've been listening to the sounds of the Great Bank, or the Melbourne Scar Orchestra, of course. And we did chat with Lisa Baird earlier. But I'll tell you what, that was a track and a half. That was Spring in My Step. And also, before that, we did hear a great track there. You would have heard the theme song from Austin Powers, of course. But before that was the Flintstones theme. And Craig, a big congratulations, Craig, for winning that complimentary CD, which I will send out to you. Thank you very much, Craig. And a big thank you to Huntress for your feedback too tonight. Really great to have some feedback tonight. And also thank you to Vima and John for joining us tonight from Tone Deaf Tenors. You must go and see them too. They're great. We've got some great bands playing live and around town. Really appreciate Vina coming in, and John too. Fantastic. In the studio. Don't forget too, Ron King Live Radiothon is part of the Radiothon and Acoustic Companion on the 12th of September, Saturday, at the Upway at Belgrave RSL, 11 a.m. to 6 p.m. Mask Gully Fellas, Possum Solo, Baker and Bun, Deviation, Beyond the Sea, Weathered Heads, Possum in the Roof, broadcast 11 to 1pm, and then 5 to 6pm. So please, please get your tickets, 3mdr.com. 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So it is important to subscribe. You get discounted tickets to the shows. Yeah, that's on the 12th of September. Don't forget, it is Radioactive Radiothon coming up very soon. And, of course, I'm going to play a track that you might know. The Huntress will appreciate this one. This is called Hear No Evil from Huntress and Collectors off the Cut album. And it was the flip side, B-side of Holy Grail.

0: What's on at the Suki Lounge in Belgrave for August? Saturday the 1st, British India. Sunday the 2nd, Adam Newlin. Thursday the 6th, Adelita. Friday the 7th, Huxton Creepers. Saturday the 8th, it's the Belgrave Vinyl Record Fair. Thursday the 13th, Yarra Rangers Parents Battle of the Bands. Friday the 14th, Tim Friedman. Saturday the 15th, Joe Camilleri and the Black Sorrows. Sunday the 16th, The Bennies. Thursday the 20th, Ella Hooper. Saturday the 22nd, Bonnie Anderson. Friday the 28th, Jeff Atchison and the Soul Diggers. And Saturday the 29th, Boom Crash Opera. 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

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In the hot seat this evening, taking a request on 9752-5678 is the phone number. 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Thanks, Mark, for the last couple of hours of Brassed Off. This evening, I'm going to kick off with a song from Josh Giles, Speed of the Sound of Loneliness.

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Folks, the time is 11 minutes past 7 and you're with Denver 97.1 FM 3 MDI, the voice of the Danongs. 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Text line is 0497102000, 0497102000. Of course, over the last couple of days, we couldn't have missed the news. Of course, we lost a great country music icon in Dolly Parton. Sad loss to country music. And as a tribute and a dedication to Dolly Parton, between 8 and 8.30, I'm planning on doing a half an hour segment to celebrate the life and songs of Dolly Parton. So stay tuned for that between 8 and 8.30. In the meantime, let's go and play some other tracks here. The next one is a new release from Warren Carney from Queensland. And it's I'm Just an Old Chunk of Coal.

just heard from Yvonne Munroe, the Cowgirl Never Sings the Blues was the name of that song there. The next one I'm going to spin is by Terry Robbins, Thank You Note.

We just heard there from George Jones, "A drunk can't be a man." I wonder how that one will go. The next one we're going to spin is by Penny Gillie, "Sentimental All You."

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We just heard there from Johnny Tillotson. It keeps right on hurting was the name of that song there. Thanks, Tom, for your message, and thanks, of course, to Pat as well. I will get down to your request as soon as I can. In the meantime, no, I'm going to play your request next, Pat. Raven Anthony, you wanted, and before that, let me give you the time. It is 32 minutes past 7, and here we Denver 97.1 FM 3 MDR, the voice of the Danongs. Phone number here for your request is 97525678, 97525678. 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So let's go down to Pat of Reservoir. Your request is, you wanted to listen to Raven Anthony. I almost didn't think of you today. Here we go with your request.

We just heard there from Alan Carr, and Taking Your Memory Out Tonight was the name of their tune. The next one is a request that goes out to Honorine out there in Hallam. Honorine, you wanted me to select something for you. I've selected this one. I hope you enjoy it. It's Marty Robbins, Laura, What She's Got That I Ain't Got.

We just heard there from Jerry Webb, and that was Wall to Wall. As I mentioned at the beginning of the program, after between 8 and 8.30, I'm planning on doing a tribute to celebrate the life and music of Dolly Parton. So stay tuned for that. In the meantime, there's another request here from a fellow presenter, that's Tom of the Same River Twice, who follows me after 9 p.m. He wanted to have a listen to Dolly Parton's The Good Old Days When Things Were Bad.

We just heard there from Dermot O'Hara, and that was an old favorite there, Rhinestone Cowboy. Yes, I'm not sure. Now, let me see this message I got here. Yes, this message is from... Yeah, no, Tom, that's okay, Tom. I'm going to do the half an eye anyway. The next one I'm going to spin is You Old Used to Be by Lonnie Spiker.

0: We just heard there from Krista Kalin, and that was About Last Night. Folks, stay tuned. We'll be right back after the next few station announcements.
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When You Tell Me That You Love Me, the duet there with Julio Iglesias and the late Dolly Parton. It was a beautiful version there. I hope you enjoyed that. I'm just kicking off the half an hour as promised, a dedication to the life and song of Dolly Parton. The time is, of course, 4 minutes past eight, and you're with Denver 97.1 FM 3 MDR, the Voices of the Dayangs. The next one I'm going to spin, as I said, half an hour of Dolly Parton. Jolene by Dolly Parton.

Color of Many Colors, of course, Jolene, the two tracks that made Dolly Parton famous as she was. The next one I'm going to do is a couple of duets here with Dolly Parton. They are old favorites, and I'm sure you'll enjoy them. The first one is, let's have a listen to it. Don't

A duo there with Dolly Parton and the Bellamy Brothers, If I Said You Had a Beautiful Body. The next one I'm going to spin is by Dolly Parton again. As I mentioned at the beginning of this segment, I'm doing a half an hour dedication to the life and music of Dolly Parton in memory of Dolly. Here's another one of Dolly Parton, The Grass is Blue.

Dolly Parton there with The Salt in My Tears. Play a few more tracks before I go to the next half an hour. Here's Ricky, another duet here with Ricky Van Shelton, Rocking Ears.

It wasn't God who made Honky Tonk Angels, a trio there with Tammy Wynette, Dolly Parton, and of course Loretta Lynn. That concludes the segment that I'm playing here. I'm going to play one more track, of course, before I go into the session announcements. So that is the final. This will be the final one for the evening, in memory of Dolly, celebrating her life and music. This one is "Save the Last Dance for Me" by Dolly Parton.

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1: 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It's my show, but it's all about

Well, we just heard there from Joe Dolan, When You Walk in the Room was the name of that song there. Folks, the time is 37 minutes past 8, and you're with Denver 97.1 FM 3 MDR, the voice of the Danongs. I trust you enjoyed that half an hour segment. I did as a tribute to celebrate the life and song of Dolly Parton there. She was a great icon and a fantastic person. The next one is a request that goes out to George out there in Altoona Mills. George, I didn't forget you. Chosen this one for you by Dwight Yoakam, Heartaches by the Number.

Swinging Doors there by Merle Haggard and Willie Nelson. The next one I'm going to spin is a band called Country Nightlife. Shuffle Me Back.

just heard from Jerry Webb, and that was Tonight I'm Drinking It Over. The next one I'm going to sing, play, I'm not going to sing anyway, Ray Dillon, Hush Hush Maria.

we just heard there from Mike Biller, a little bit of soul. Well, folks, that's it from me for this evening. Hope you enjoyed the show. And, of course, thanks for keeping my company. Hope you guys have a great weekend. I shall see you back here next Friday to do the same thing all over again. So good night and have a great weekend. We're going to go out with T. Graham Browne. I tell it like it used to be.

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Welcome to The Same River Twice on 3MDR 97.1 FM. My name's Tom. I'm broadcasting to you today from the stolen lands of the Wurundjeri people of the Eastern Kulin Nation. It always was, it always will be Aboriginal land. Thanks, Denver, for an absolutely fabulous episode of Country Bonanza. I loved his half an hour dedication to the late, great Dolly Parton. I even messaged in at the during the first half of the show and got my country request played on the air. Thanks, Denver, for the sort of deep cut of back in the good old days when things were bad. Join him again next week from 7 p.m. on Friday. So if this is your first time listening to this show, my name's Tom, and The Same River Twice is a show that's focusing on improvised and instrumental music from Australia and around the world that's been released in the last sort of 5 to 10 years. The show tonight has a pretty recent chunk of music from the last couple of years, and that's about all they have in common. Tonight is my 13th show, which I can't believe. It's really, time's really flying, and I'm having so much fun. I'm not really a superstitious person, but 13th, let's see how things go. We're off to a bad start. I arrived at the station tonight, and I didn't have my wireless keyboard for my laptop, so I'm having to reach across the console here, so hopefully I don't knock any buttons or knock anything down, laptops down and things as the show goes on, but we'll see what happens. I guess it makes for interesting listening. Anyway, let's keep things off with some music. First up, we're going to start off with a track called Rollover for the Takeover by Milton Mangough. 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
3: The Jawapitu Band are launching their second album, Kapindo, at the Northcote Social Club. Drawing on Indonesian dangdut music with its heady mix of Javanese, Hindustani and Arabic sounds, the Jawapitu Band performs their own reimagining of dangdut, adding influences including Western rock, funk and soul. Come along to the launch of Kapindo for a celebration of the vast Indonesian archipelago, including Sundanese martial arts, the Javanese giant mask dance, and a 90-minute set from the Jawapitu Band, Saturday the 5th of September at the Northcote Social Club. 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
4: 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I was just a bit distracted by that station message there because I'd not heard of the Jawapitu Band, but I was speaking to someone only last night about them, and it was sold to me very easily. Traditional music, cultural music from around the world, Indonesian mixed with jazz and rock and funk and just all the different things put in a little pot and mixed up, and a 90-minute show at the Northcote that sounds like a lot of fun. So make sure you can get down to see that. The music we were playing before the messages, we started things off tonight with Rollover for the Takeover by Milton Mangoff from their album Folly Stretched that came out in November last year. They're a Mangin Brisbane band, and I saw that online they were calling themselves a jazz trio in quotation marks, which made me laugh. I'm not sure which bit is sort of, you know, needs the air quotes, the jazz or the trio or both. It seems quite existential sort of question. After that was Hypnagogic by Intermood from the LP that came out last year, the EP rather. Casuarina. That was March last year. And, yep, they're a Nam band. They play, well, you heard it, it's sort of psychedelic jazz music. They call it high energy neo disco. I thought it was a good one. It lined up nicely. I didn't realize tonight was a full moon. Driving on the way here, the moon was shining so bright. I thought it was sort of fitting for that sort of music, and the song as well, Hypnagogic, is apparently that sort of semi-conscious state between being awake and falling asleep. So very, mystical, interesting. Anyway, I've got to stop rambling. After that was a track called A Russianitsa by David Dower Trio. I'm not sure if I'm pronouncing that correctly. That's from the album Sonder from February last year as well. And David is a piano player from Nam. And that whole album is heavily inspired by Bulgarian folklore music. And in fact, that album was recorded in Sofia, Bulgaria, with local local musicians. The last track I played for that that's got a big chunk of music was Rising Waves by Behzad Ansari from his brand new album Intersection. That came out on the 5th of August, so just 3 weeks ago, less than a month. I'm never going to claim to be having my finger on the pulse of the brand new music coming out, you know, the night of, the day of, the week of. But I think I did pretty good there. It wasn't a month, it was 3 or 4 weeks. Anyway, that album, Intersection, is a great album. And the music on the album, well, the, Behzad is a Persian musician, and the album has musicians from Tehran and Melbourne and Sydney. So a great meeting of cultures there. That track, he was described as exploring the transformation and emotional intensity of the feeling of being carried towards the unknown. Okay, that's the music. Oops, there we go. See, I told you it's going to be one of those nights. That's the music I played in the first half an hour bracket, and I've done my community messages and all the rest of it. So I would also use this opportunity, as I usually do once things get started, to remind you that we have a text line here, and I'd love to hear you got your feedback or any feedback, comments, anything you'd like to tell me. Let me know what you're up to tonight, where you're listening from, or if you're listening back on a future date. Please get in touch. If you're listening right now, the text number is 04971 02000, and if you're listening back, please get in touch through the 3mdr.com website with my show page that has links to my show email and my show Instagram account. All right, let's keep going with music. I wonder how far over time I'm already running. I don't know. I'm feeling a bit different this week. I think

a bit of weight off my shoulders a little bit as I have finished a big placement. I still have quite a bit of work to do, but just got a little bit of breathing room this next week, which is, I didn't realise I was in a sort of peppy mood, but I guess that's what you're going to get tonight. I've got to stop rambling on, and I also have to figure out how to get the next track playing without my keyboard, so let's do some more leaning over. This track is called Reflections by Busted Chops, and you're listening to 3MDR Mountain Jurassic Radio, 97.1 FM.

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0: come join me on Waxoid, 11 a.m. till 1 p.m. Tuesday on 3MDR for a diverse range of music from local, global, folk, not folk, post, pre, alt, anti, rock, and beyond. 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
1: You're back with Time on the Same River Twice. And the bunch of music that we just got through listening to was started off with Reflections by Busted Chop. Let me just pause for a minute there because, as I said, this is my 13th episode and I did say I wasn't superstitious, but it seems like there's a few things going on with the announcements. Then I couldn't hear them in my left channel, but I think it's all coming through now. I'm just touching some buttons and messing around as I speak. Excuse me for this. Okay, I think we're okay now. I think everything's coming through. We've got some red lights on. All right, so apologies about that. So, yes, the tracks that we heard then were Reflections by Busted Chops from their album Family Dinner. That was released back in the middle of 2024. Busted Chops are a NAMM-based band, and yeah, that's all I have for them. I think their leader and sax player has moved to the UK and is currently, making a name for themselves in the UK. After that was Double Bind by Anya Gottberg Quartet from her album Teenage Years. That one is fairly recent, came out in May this year. Anya is a double bassist from Stockholm, Sweden. After that was The Water Is Wide by Andrew Butt Trio Plus from their album Peregain. That came out back in 2024 as well. And Andrew is Mangin, Brisbane-based sax player. It's called the Trio Plus. I believe that there's five musicians playing on that track or that album. Most of that album. The track "The Water Is Wide" is traditional folk song, which when I'm not diving down the rabbit holes of jazz and improvised music, I do spend a lot of my time listening to traditional folk music from the UK. I think I always had an interest in it. I've always loved fairly modern folk singers like Dylan and others, but Dylan's early work, but definitely since coming to Australia, and there was a point around the 10-year mark where I was feeling extra homesick, and I started diving down the traditional folk music rabbit hole to feel a bit more connected to my home and my birthplace for 20 plus years. Anyway, I'm rambling a bit, but that track, "The Water Is Wide," is it's a great song, and I do recommend looking up the lyrics because it is some of the most poignant poetry, and it's kind of tragic and kind of beautiful that the composer of the lyrics has now been lost to time. The last track of that bracket was Piranesi by Anoesis. Anoesis, I think it is. The album Dancing Waters, that came out in November 2022. Anoesis are a Sydney Eora Nation improvised quintet. I noticed on their Bandcamp that they use the Eora Nation First Nations label for Sydney, and I definitely heard it called that when I lived there, and I would love some clarification around that. I've seen Waran and Warang also used, and also Gadigal land, right? So I guess there's a few, as with all of Australia, a few different traditional owners and you know, blurring borders. So anyway, if you know the correct usage for Sydney CBD, I guess would be most appropriate, please let me know. Again, if you know more information about that or have any corrections with anything First Nations related that I mention on the show, please get in touch. 0497102000 or through my Instagram account. Okay, have I got anything here? No, but we are running out of time, but already into the second hour, and we've got less than 50 minutes. So I really am going to, I say it every week, I'm going to stop talking and play the music. Let's see if I can keep to that for the last hour. Okay, the next track up, I think I'll go straight into this one by Suwon Yim, who's a South Korean pianist, and the track is Juxtapose. 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
5: 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We only heard two tracks there because I wanted to get us down to the half past mark, and I've got three tracks lined up for our final half an hour. Those two tracks that we heard, the first one was Juxtapose by Suwon Yim from her album Odd One Out. That came out in April last year. And as I said, Suwon is from Seoul, South Korea. She's a pianist, and that album was made in Canada, and she recorded that with some Canadian musicians. Really exciting music there. I was looking up the everything about the album, the musicians and all the rest of it, and I saw one musician was playing the I've lost it now because I don't have my keyboard and my notes. The EWI, I was wondering what's that? I've never heard of that. It's a electronic wind instrument. I think it's, they say EWI is what it's called, but I think I've seen one before, but I didn't know it was called that. I don't think I've heard one before either. Anyway, after that was Acceptance by Somesh Putcha from his album Ever Playful that came out in the middle of last year as well, 2025. Somesh is based in Ngambri and Ngunnawal country, Canberra, and he's a drummer and teacher. And he's that album, and I think his music in general is exploring the intersection between his Australian and Ngulu cultures. I have to confess ignorance, so I did some googling on Ngulu. That's a culture and a language from South India, and on the album cover he has some Ngulu writing across the top, and I did sort of recognise that sort of script, but yeah, I hadn't heard of that term before, Ngulu. Anyway, great track there. I was really enjoying that one in the station. I had the volume up to the max for both those songs in that bracket. How are we going for time? Okay, it's bang on 10:30. I think this is the tricky bit, because I always say I won't talk, but I do need to talk because I don't schedule a whole 2 hours of music. I leave some space to natter on in between the tracks. So let's see how we go. If I play these three songs, it should take us to about 5:02, and I can back announce them. And fingers crossed, have time for our outro song, which sometimes gets cut off from the recording when you're listening back on 3MDR.com. So in case you've missed it previous weeks, It's a track called Rainbow Road Part 3 by Magic Machine. And I highly recommend checking them out if you have a chance. I should find some more of the music and play, as I have done with Mortal Life, full tracks in the middle of my show. I'll put that on my to-do list for an upcoming show. Anyway, this next track is called Lagoon. It's by Finn Reese, and it's from his album Dawn is a Melody. You're listening to 3MDR 97.1 FM.

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Thank you for joining me today. I hope you enjoyed the show. The last three tracks that we heard were Lagoon by Finn Rees from his album Dawn is a Melody back in 2024. I'm just looking at the time, how much time I have to talk about them. I'll give it a go. Finn is Narm based, originally from Lutruwita, Tasmania. And that album has so many awesome musicians. I'd looked at the names before, and I know Audrey Powell, the trumpet player, but the saxophonist on that track was incredible. I'm going to check out her work. After that was Poppelude by Damon Poppleton from his album Substack Lookout. That was also from 2024. Damon is Warren Sydney based sax player. And that quartet recorded that album in Electric Avenue Studio in Sydney, Warren. There's a note on the liner notes there that they recorded with no headphones and no overdubs, and I really you get that feel from that track and that album, that it's it feels like a live show. And the last track was called Find Joy, which I thought was a nice way to end the show, by the JK Group, from the Outfits Rising EP that came out back in 2022. JK are an arm based outfit. They call themselves Multidimensional Future Jazz. Joshua Moshe is on the saxes. And again, lots of awesome musicians. Matthew Hayes on bass, and some other musicians who I've played before. Lewis Moody was on the keys. He's on a Don Glory album that I've played tracks from before. And he plays in X Generation with Ziggy Zeitgeist, who also played drums in the JK group. Okay, we've got about a minute and a half. I think I've teed that up perfectly. But we'll see. I think we're going to be right on time. Okay, awesome. Thanks, everyone, for listening in. I hope you enjoyed the show. Please do get in touch and let me know what you thought. And please join me again next week, Friday nights, 9 to 11 p.m. Or you can catch up on all my previous shows, all 13 of them now, online on 3mdr.com. Until next time, everyone, I hope you're keeping well, and ta-ra a bit.

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0: another inspirational story courtesy of 3MDR. Mr. Frederick Bartsby explains just what inspired him to win gold at this year's Olympic Games in the low jump. Frederick?
1: 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So in between rounds, I was streaming 3MDR on my phone, and the soothing voices of the presenters made me focus, and I got the winning job.
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1: 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I've only got socks on, for gosh sake.
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that's striking me down. I am not right wing, I'm hard to describe. I write when I hear the dopest of vibes. Something that might make me feel alive. Something in the air tonight. Wings out on an eagle, I might take flight. Defeated with the norms, I must be strange. Cleanse an aroma, smoke from sage. Bubble mass produced for the pack of views. For the realness and the attributes. Good drinks, switching the alley-oops. A big man chopping on some juicy fruits.

Yeah, what's a hackin', my brother? This is your boy Bods here, mate. You're listening to 3NDR 97.1, mate. Don't you dare change that channel. This is what's happening. This is Dashin Nizzles, mate. This is where it's all at. 3NDR 97.1, mate. This is it. Don't tune out, mate.

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1: Australia Day. 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

0: Well, howdy, everybody. You're back here on the all the hours of the day, and that's Dead Parrots' number one radio show by that name. We had some stiff competition from the some of the hours of the night, but we came out on top. I'm your host. Same as every episode, my name is Big T, and I'm here with America's beloved country music sweetheart, Clemens John Ringo.
1: Yee-hoo! Howdy.
0: Howdy, Clemens.
1: Howdy, Big T.
0: Good to see you around this time of year. For those listening at home, you probably have looked outside your window and realized it's Christmas time. And we're here down at the Dead Parrot Christmas Float Parade, where we're celebrating all things festive.
1: Yeah. Well, as you know, it's been a very busy time for me, playing a lot of gigs, and I'm just stoked I could be here and to celebrate Christmas with y'all.
0: I didn't know that at all, actually. I hadn't realized that you were touring again. Is this some kind of new angle where you're trying to make sure that not too many people know? Because I know you're a secretive man.
1: Well, you know, it's important to keep your personal and your public life personas separate from one another. That's and sometimes when you play too many gigs, life can really drain down on you.
0: That's true. And I can see that you're paraphrasing there because one of your last singles that we did play on the All the Hours of the Day show was a new song called Draining Down the Life. And I think it'd be remiss of us if we didn't play a little bit of that song.
1: Why, of course.

0: in the snow.
1: Classic Simmons, Charles and Ringo. That's, you're taking it back. I like that.
0: I wanted to paint something a little more festive this time around. And, I do like to sing festively when I feel jolly.
1: And what's more festive than talking about life draining down a hole? And
0: it's a metaphor, of course.
1: Speaking of life draining down a hole, we've got one of the first floats coming around the corner right now. This is Jim Bob's Plumbing. And they're the finest purveyors of plumbing requirements in Dead Parrot. They've got their floats coming along with pictures of old plumbing paraphernalia hung up on their float, and it's very impressive to see. Jim Bob, do you mind coming over and saying howdy?
0: How the bloody heck are ya?
1: Jim Bob's one of our expats. He's a patriot. He's from a little country town by the name of Australia.
0: Do you need some plumbing goods?
1: No, we don't. We just wanted to say, first of all, a big Merry Christmas to you, Jim Bob, and ask how you came by this amazing idea for your float.
0: Yes, truth, mate. Yeah, it's been pretty good here. So, I'm just glad that you guys, if you need some plumbing stuff, yeah, come and see me.
1: Yeah. Yep, okay.
0: No yeah, see you, boys. Yeah, see ya.
1: Okay, yep. Yeah. So, one of our more louder residents here, obviously, Jim Bob there. But to be fair, you do have to shout in this town. Otherwise, how are you going to get heard in the first place?
0: Yeah. Well, that reminds me of a song that I wrote.
1: Would you care to show us that song?
0: Yeah, of course.

0: Is that one of your greatest hits?
1: Well, as you know, from the last Greatest Hits album, it actually couldn't be featured on that track because it wasn't written yet. But if I could go back in time and re-record, it would be on the Greatest Hits, but it might be on the greatest of the great hits album.
0: It's funny you mentioned going back in time to rectify that mistake there. We do have the next float rolling on by right now, and it's one of the most beloved stores here in Dead Parrot, although it's become less attended ever since the invention of the mobile phone. That's Harry's Clock Business. You might be able to hear the tick-tocking coming down as their float comes on by. Harry looks a bit busy at the moment, but his lovely wife, Jez Nakanada, I believe she's European.
1: That's a difficult name.
0: Just Kanana. Maybe we might be able to pull her aside for a quick word to you, the listeners. Just Kanana, would you care to come over and wish our listeners a Merry Christmas?
2: Why, of course. It's a wonderful time of year, and I hope everyone out there is being safe and festive and try not to hit any reindeers when you drive home.
0: That's true. You do got to watch out for them reindeers. And how's you've got the float here this year? You got you've got a few beautiful big clocks above your float there, and you've got a little drummer boy there playing out of time. Is that a little joke about how the clock business isn't going so well? Or?
2: Well, I don't really run the clock business. That's my husband does all of that stuff.
0: Well, that's very 1950s of you.
2: You should buy a clock though.
0: Yes, well, I'm lucky enough to have a mobile phone, so I have no need of a clock.
2: Are you sure?
0: No, but anyway, Merry Christmas to you and to your family, and I hope you figure out what the next stage in life's going to be.
2: I hope your Christmas is good.
0: Thank you very much. Now, for listeners at home, you'll remember that we recently played a Christmas album by a fellow by the name of Grim Faulkner. And we've just recently had that Christmas album, A Very Grim Christmas. Terrible name for a Christmas CD, but we've been playing a little bit of it in the studio. And I was actually wondering why Clements is here, whether or not he's heard any of this intriguing, obscene music by Grim Faulkner.
1: Well, of course, I'm not sure if it's going to really land with the listeners, but, I mean, this young chap, he sounds like he's trying out some new avenues, so all the best to him.
0: Whatever he's doing, it's not really working, and we did have a listen to a track earlier off the album called Swing, Swing, Swing, and maybe we can play a little bit of that song for the listeners at home.

0: croaking like a you get the idea. It's that kind of boring, kind of drony singing. Not very popular here in Dead Parrot, but maybe a bit of an audience over in
1: maybe he's new from. To the music thing.
0: No doubt there. And maybe one day he might be a big fan of yours, actually, Clements John Ringo. Cool. And if you add any wise words of encouragement to a burgeoning country musician star like Grim Faulkner, what would those words be, and in which order would they be in?
1: So, number one, I think most important is to keep grounded and always keep a level head, like your old friend Clements.
0: That's true. And another tidbit of advice.
1: And number two is really make sure you listen to the first rule to keep a level head.
0: Okay, so number one, always keep a level head. And number two, remember to keep a level head about keeping a level head.
1: That, I think you got it.
0: I dread to ask, but what's your third point there?
1: My third point is always make sure your songs are interesting.
0: Okay, is that advice that you partake in yourself?
1: I try my best with songwriting to tell it as I see it.
0: Well, as the good Lord Bible says, music is subjective, and not you shouldn't be subjected to it all. Amen. Now,
1: amen.
0: We're getting a bit chilly here out in the street, out in Dead Parrot. We're gonna go watch the floats from inside Sandra's Cafe that we're just right outside of. Let's just open the door and cling cling. What are you guys doing in my shop? Hey Sandra, I'm closed up for the Christmas parade. Yeah, that's fine. We just thought we'd just get out of the cold for a second. Well, don't get out of my shop. I want to shut up shop. I'm gonna be walking along in the Christmas parade.
1: We just want some eggnog.
2: Yeah, well, does this look like the eggnog? Oh, hang on. You want some eggnog? Yeah, okay. No worries. Okay.
1: Whoa, it's very gracious of you.
0: Thanks, Sandra. Thank you very much. Now, she's gonna go get us our eggnog, and while we're waiting, we just thought we might peer out the window, see what's going on. I can see we've got the snow plow coming through now. Not a very interesting float, but very practical for the town this time of year. How many meters of snow have we had so far?
1: Well, I think at the last check, I heard that there was 4 meters of dump of snow.
0: Wow, 4 meters.
1: Is that a lot? It sounds like a lot.
0: It sounds like a lot to me. I mean, we don't see snow for so long that I forget.
1: Well, I'm a musician, not a meteorologist.
0: That's true. And you can tell from the clothes you wear. Now, we're seeing the snowplow go past right now. It's very exciting down here in Main Street, Dead Parrot. We got another float coming up. What can you see out there, Clements?
1: Well, I think out there it might be... I think it's Nana Jeff's. I'll call her over. Nana Jeff's.
0: Let me just open the window for you.
1: Nana Jeff's.
2: What do you want?
1: I want to quickly interview you for the popular radio station.
0: It looks like she's coming over.
2: Too bad. I'm busy running my... I'm running my float.
1: Nana Jeff's, we really love your country cakes.
2: Stop shouting at me down the street. It's Christmas time. You shouldn't be shouting at people down the street.
1: Hello, Nana Jeffs. I'm sorry to have disturbed you.
0: Yeah, sorry, Nana Jeffs. You're actually on the radio at the moment.
2: Oh, okay. Oh, yeah. No, I can always spare a bit of time for my fans.
1: Well, you mind if I take this one, Big T?
0: Of course, yeah.
1: So, Nana Jeffs, what do you do here for the people of Big Parrot?
2: Well, I'm, among many other things, I bake cakes. And I make slices. And I feed the people. All sorts of sugar.
1: Have you had any complaints?
2: Not ones worth mentioning, but there's been a few, and most come in the form of food thrown back through the window.
1: Well, that's very disrespectful, Nana Jeffs.
2: I know. That's not the kind of breeding that we want in this kind of town. It's the kind of mess that someone's got to clean up.
1: Of course. And Nana Jeffs, who are you voting for in this year's election for Dead Parrot?
2: I'm going to be voting for Hubbub McJonessy. He's a lovely right-wing candidate who really wants to clean up the streets from slices and pies that are being thrown at my shop.
1: Well, that sounds like very benefiting to you.
2: number one on his plan is to walk around with one of those scooper things, scooping up the thrown back foods. And if you can name a better candidate than that, or someone who's got a better cleaning resume, I would consider voting for them too.
1: Well, thank you, Nana Jeffs.
2: Okay, I gotta go back to my float. And now don't shout at me down the street ever again.
1: I'll see you at the Country Cakes.
0: Thank you, Nana Jeffs. Thank you very much. And and we got our eggnog back. Thank you very much, Sandra.
1: Thank you.
0: Thank you. Cling, cling. Mm-hmm. Mm, that's some good eggnog. Dan, it's going straight down the noggin. Now, if you're listening at home and you're having a sad Christmas, maybe your friends and your family ain't around right now, we just want to let you know that we're here for you for all the hours of the day, except for the time slots where we're not broadcasting. But you can always go online if you've got an internet handy device. You can always go online. And now, for those listeners at home that don't know what online means, that's where you've got a line. And that line, that means the internet. And the internet is, it's like, not like a fishing net. It's like a net that catches radio shows in the air, like a microwave. It's like a microwave. The internet is like a microwave.
1: It makes perfect sense.
0: Yes. So get online into that microwave and have a listen to us. You might hear some new songs, maybe some Christmas classics, including maybe some Clement Stone, Ringo.
1: There's always a song for every occasion.
0: Well, maybe you might want to take us out with a classic Clement Stone, Ringo Christmas tune. Your song, I believe one of my favorite ones, is Roast Dem Nuts. And I don't think anything sums up Christmas time better than chestnuts roasting on the fire.
1: I couldn't agree more.
0: Roast them nuts.

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1: Gotta roast them nuts, boy.
0: Woo! Roast them nuts.
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can't stop writing bangers. 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No.

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Drew starts this one.

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You're trapped.

0: You are 3MDR. You are 3MDR. You are 3MDR. You are 3MDR. You are... Oop, hang on. You haven't subscribed yet. 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Do it. 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

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The 3MDR studio and its broadcast zone are located on land stolen from the Wurundjeri and Boonwurrung people of the Kulin Nation. 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
2: 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Even Granny tunes her little tranny

0: Good morning to you, folks. Maestro on the mic. We're here till 11 a.m. If you've got any requests, texts that you want to mention something about, whatever, 0497102000. Bit on the chilly side at the moment, but we believe it's going to be a reasonable sort of a day. We're heading step by step,
1: inch by inch,
0: all the way towards spring, and I'm looking forward to that. I'm not a fan of the winter anymore. I used to love it as a kid. You could splash around in puddles and kick a footy in the backyard, slide along the wet grass, and it was great. But I think as I've got a fraction older, the lure of winter isn't there anymore. And I'm beginning to listen to what the Minister for War says when she talks about Queensland and all that sort of business. It's a temptation. However, anyway, we hope you'll stick with us for the next 2 hours. And we'll be followed by the Golden Tonsils at 11 a.m. with his program Acoustic Companion. But today we're going to be speaking with Stephen Corby, who has got quite an entertaining book called Drives a Bit Funny. And Stephen has a number of things to say about cars and motorcycles and life in general as a sporting journalist. As he goes around the world for reviewing in newspapers and other media. And a bit of sad news with Dolly Parton dying. I was aware she was ill, but I didn't know she was as ill as what was said. But the cancer stick strikes again, and its net grabs anyone and everyone, unfortunately. And also, I saw Kate Miller-Heidke and Zanny Kolak down at Hillsville on Thursday night, and had quite a good night there. And also I saw Neil Diamond's musical, A Beautiful Noise, and that's a great show, and certainly one of the better shows that I've seen over the years. So I certainly wouldn't discourage anyone from going to see it. It's really well done, very well done. Anyway, I'm going to bounce the ball with an album track from Neil Murray from his album The Telling, and this is called For Evermore.

I woke up today in the middle of an empty plane. 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You offered me your love, I must have had rocks in my head. Try to make grand on regrets I hold for you. 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Walking down memories in places we used to meet, I carry in a burden on a worn out beat. 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

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And as you probably know, the American Indians didn't get a particularly good deal with the white invaders, settlers in the USA, much like our Aboriginal brothers and sisters didn't get a great deal. But I think the number of treaties that the American Indians had until something good was found on their land was just astronomical. And when they say they can't trust a white man, you can understand why. You'd think you've got a permanent home and then all of a sudden it's gone and you move to somewhere else. It's less to your liking. But O Geronimo, and it's a good album that Les has put out, I Remember Everything, and I encourage you to go to his website and Bandcamp to get a copy. We also played Cheryl Ann Woodlock from her really good album Sing For Your Soul, and the track's called My Heart Skipped A Beat. But we kicked off with Neil Murray from his album The Telling, and that was Forevermore. And we hope that at least one of those songs ticked a box for you. And talking about ticking a box, going to play some more music. And this one is from a Victorian, if I remember correctly, by the name of Dale Duncan. And interestingly, the song is about the Garn and the grit of the Gan. And we're eventually going to get this thing to work. And I think it's more the thing that's trying to work the thing that is the problem. But anyway, here we go. This is Dale Duncan and the Grit of the Garn.

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Meister on the mic, and we're going to play a track from Zani Kolak's new album. It's called Zani, and it's essentially a greatest hits, or gives you a wide range of opportunity to hear all her different type of styles. And I saw Zani on Thursday appearing at the Mimo Theatre in Healesville on Thursday night, as she was a support with Kate Miller-Heidke. And it was a really good venue to go to, and the great thing about it is it's not in Melbourne, and you don't have huge problems trying to find a park or anything to that effect, and you're sort of up close and personal to a degree with the artist. And anyway, Zani performed for roughly half an hour, and then she performed for roughly half an hour with Kate Miller-Heidke, who was showcasing her new album, which I have, and we'll be playing a track from that as well before the day's out. But anyway, I just thought, given that Zani is a girl from the Dandenong Ranges and is still out there punching away, she's becoming someone with a lot of clout and will be making a bigger name for herself as time goes on, I'm sure. As is Kate Miller-Heidke. So anyway, we're going to play this track from Zani, and this is called Grey, which she performed at Healesville.

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3: Maestro on the mic, and we're here till 11, and the Golden Tonsils, he'll be following on, and look forward to that program. But in the meantime, stay riveted to this program, because we'll be speaking to Stephen Corby very shortly about his book, Drives a Bit Funny, and it's quite an entertaining book. And what also was entertaining, I think, was that we played, this is back announcing, we played Grey from Zanny. And then we played maybe from Rob Edwards from the First Sound Volume 14 album. We played also Davey's Story from Simon Orton. And then there was King Hit from the Scarvenders from a really upbeat, bouncy album called Good Love Bad from the Scarvenders. Then there was Remember from Pepper Creek Revival with Kelly Orty. And it's a terrific album. I really enjoy that. It's the album's called It's All Been Said. And then we just played a track from, I'm not sure how you pronounce it, but I think it's Alia. And the song was Willpower. And you'll be able to read whatever we played at the end of the day because I put up on our 3MDR Maestro on the Mic program guide every track that we play and also who we speak to and things to that effect. Anyway, we'll be speaking very shortly to Stephen Corby. I look forward to that. And in the meantime, another artist that I really enjoy is Floyd Thursby with Dan Whitten and Henry Lai. And this, if I've got everything in correctly, will be their track called Brand New Four-Wheel Drive. 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We're all interested to hear from you.
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Maestro on the mic, got a slight little technical problem, and we're not able to speak to Stephen Corby just right at the moment, but we'll get to him as soon as we possibly can. In the meantime, here's Kate Miller-Heidke from her really good album, which I saw her showcasing on Thursday night at the Memo in Healesville. It's from the album The Kiss and the Abyss. And she...